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104.1 The Edge. It's a genius idea from Cup Noodles. I'm Mike Jones. Their dorm survival kit for anyone at college. I love it. I'll tell you about it in a few. Back to friends, Somber.

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1: Blink's got the love and romance covered on First Date. And Cup Noodles, they have college students covered with their brand new dorm survival kit. I love this. I'm Mike Jones. They have this combo pack. It's great. So it has an electric kettle in there so you could boil your water for the 6 packs of Cup Noodles they included, and also an egg cooker. 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And for college students, a lot of them could survive on just that. 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I could set up the kettle and the egg cooker next to my bed. Boom. You don't have to get out for anything. Well, okay, only to go pee. But other than that, you're good to go.
2: 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Call 8.
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Oasis vibes are on the air with Champagne Supernova. Big love to Liam Gallagher because he wants the tour announced just like all of us fans do. I'm Mike Jones. In fact, Liam on his socials the other day, he put out our kid talking about Noel. Just announced the tour already. I guess we're waiting on him. Well, probably some other people behind the scenes. But come on, let's go with the Oasis tour. What's going to be next? We want to know.

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On Tuesday afternoon, we're shaking it without Cast, getting down with The Offspring. Also, we had Weezer's new one in there. We Might As Well Be Strangers, their song with Wednesday, that I'm sure they're going to play at the iHeartRadio Music Festival next month. And we want to send you there. 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
1: It's Shinedown and Second Chance. Mike Jones here. I want to send our love to Shinedown's bass player, Eric Bass. 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

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Hey, what's up? It's Alex Mack. Now, I like all kinds of music, right? Obviously, I, you know, host your alternative rock show. But, you know, I listen to pop sometimes, like electronic music, you know, rap, whatever. I heard, I guess, a remix of this Tame Impala song, or like a poppier version. I'll be honest with you. I thought it was like a kids' bop version at first. But it was good. I liked it. It was a nice change of pace, but you can't beat the original. Of this one from Tame Impala, our friend Kevin Parker, it's Dracula.

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104.1 The Edge, Albuquerque's alternative. What's going on? It's Alex Mack. Now, look, if you've listened to me before, you know I love a music video. And I was going back and watching Cage Elephant's new video for their new song. They even posted some behind-the-scenes stuff, like photos of like the set and everything on their Instagram. If you go look at that, watch the video. I want you to zoom in on the bass drum where it says Beaches in Tennessee, the name of the song. Whatever font they use looks like a metal band, and I want like a shirt of that. It is sick. Again, the videos for this song, the new Cage Elephant, Beaches.

104.1 The Edge, Albuquerque's alternative. What's going on? It's Alex Mack. Hey, The Edge is bringing you The Fray with Dashboard Confessional. They're coming to the Sandia Casino Amphitheater. 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

104.1 The Edge, Albuquerque's alternative. Got to say big congrats again to the Foo Fighters. Obviously, like, I loved the new record. Also, like, this tour they're on. They were incredible live. I saw them with Queens of the Stone Age. They also just became the band with the most appearances on the alternative radio charts. Like, before them, it was U2 with the most, like, you know, songs that made it on the chart, right? Foo Fighters just passed them, which is crazy. Actually, you know what the crazier part? 45 appearances on the songs. 45 different songs hit the charts. You know, it can't be too surprised. It's Foo Fighters.

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2: Isn't it crazy how much TikTok has changed, like, the music industry? It's Alex Mack. It's just, like, wild. Like, a song will have come out, maybe didn't, like, you know, take off the way that we thought it would, and then it kind of goes viral on TikTok, people using it for their videos. I feel like that's what happened with this Tame Impala song. Like, obviously, we've been playing you Dracula off that new record, Deadbeat. Came out, like, end of last year. But this one has specifically been all over my For You page. It's called Loser.

104.1 The Edge, Albuquerque's alternative. Let me just be clear in case it wasn't painfully obvious from you listening to me. I am not a medical professional or a scientist. All right, I'm just a humble radio host. But I did read recently that apparently having your kids play outside or like playing outside as a kid helps prevent nearsightedness. It's like something about the light rays or the sun. I don't get it. But I do think it's a nice reminder that even as adults, we should probably get outside and touch some grass. And I don't know if it's going to fix your eyes at this point, but it certainly can't hurt.

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1: I don't like to stereotype. I mean, just at all, but especially like when it comes to bands. Like, you know, you can look at a band and be like, kind of assume how you think they'll sound or whatever. But it's funny listening to this band Almost Monday. There's no way you're surprised when I tell you that they're from San Diego. Like,

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1: What's going on? It's Alex Mack. Now, I was talking last week about this survey or study, whatever, that the AAA Foundation for Traffic Safety did recently, where it was like most Americans think that driving 10 miles an hour over the speed limit is totally fine. I'll neither confirm nor deny how I feel about that, but I think a lot of people didn't know the phrase, 9, you're fine, 10, you're mine. Like, people were like DMing me. They're like, what are you talking about? Like, yeah, that's the perspective of the police officer, right? Like, 10, like 9, you're fine, 10, you're mine. Like, I'm pulling you over. Now, again, I am not a police officer. I don't even know any, but I definitely grew up hearing that. Like, everybody said it.

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I'm going to acknowledge right now, I'm about to sound like a giant Tool, okay? But I, over the weekend, did like an omakase. You know, like when you go get sushi, it's like a chef thing where they like make the sushi and they hand it to you and you eat like one piece at a time. It's like a whole thing. I love sushi. It was a special occasion, whatever. But the one that we went to was all you can eat. And I learned in that moment that I need to apply the same rules I have for myself, like at an open bar, to all you can eat anything. Like, I have no self-control. Like, I will always overdo it, like at a wedding with an open bar. And now, after, I don't even want to tell you how much I ate. But I will tell you the next day was not comfortable. And that's on me.

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1: Maybe a little tease for what's coming up on your new music show. My name's Alex Mack. I also host Emerging Alt, which is your full hour of all new stuff. 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

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What's up, it's Alex Mack, and The Edge is bringing you Cannons. 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
1: Okay, we had a huge announcement today. Did you see this with our iHeartRadio Music Festival? Yeah, it's Alex Mack. An addition to the lineup. Sorry, not just like, you know, some up-and-coming band. Dude, Smashing Pumpkins are added to our festival lineup. Insane. So I'm going to play you some Smashing Pumpkins to celebrate next after Somber. It's

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1: I need somebody with some sort of like mechanical or like engineering background to answer this for me. It's Alex Mack. I was wondering recently why, when you're on an elevator and, you know, sometimes you hit the wrong floor and it's kind of a pain, you know, you gotta, maybe you're going down instead of up or whatever. How come you can't like double click the floor that you picked to like unselect it? Like, wouldn't that make sense? There's some sort of safety issue, like why you can't do that. It just seems like such an obvious thing to build in, because otherwise, you know, we're like riding around for extra floors. It's a whole thing.

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1: Man, I know we got like the NFL season coming up. All my friends are like in the group chat talking about doing fantasy football again this year. I just got like so embarrassed last year, just like completely destroyed. And here's the thing, like I actually tried drafting like my team and everything. The year before when I just let it auto draft, I did way better. And I'm going to do it again. I'm going to be a team player, but man, I am not feeling confident in my fantasy football skills.

1.1 to Edge. I need you to level with me here. Or at least, I guess what I'm trying to say is, Mike, please make me feel better. It's Alex Mack. Are you also looking at who watches your Instagram stories? Like, dude, I am checking that list, like, I don't know, every 15 minutes. And I know that's bad, though. I can't be healthy or good for your mental health, but I can't stop that. Like, do you also do that? Is that just a me problem?

104.1 The Edge, Albuquerque's alternative. What's going on? It's Alex Mack. Hey, The Edge is bringing you The Fray with Dashboard Confessional. They're coming to the Sandia Casino Amphitheater. 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

104.1 The Edge, Albuquerque's alternative. I know it's early in the week, so I don't want to give you like more things to do. It's Alex Mack. But hey, look, know that I would never steer you in the wrong direction. If you haven't listened to Phoebe Bridgers' new album, Lost Weekend, at least like give it a skip through. Like, I think the whole record is great. And I know that maybe Phoebe's not your favorite, but this record is so good. She said it took her like forever to make. So the least we can do is listen to it. I mean, look, I'm playing you the single from it right now, which I obviously love. It's called Lost Boys.

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1: Hey, what's going on? It's Alex Mack. Just a little reminder here. I'm about to kick off your new music show. So right around 11, when I start Emerging Alts, don't be surprised if you don't know all the songs. Like, that's actually kind of the point of the show. It's like, I want to introduce you to some new stuff you're not hearing throughout the day normally. So hang out.

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What's going on? It's Alex Mack. Hey, tomorrow morning, The Woody Show is making your life look a whole lot better with Redneck News. Just, you know, be glad it isn't you. 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
3: I've been looking forward to this hour all day today. It's Alex Mack, your host here on iHeartRadio's Emerging Alt. Just your full hour of all new stuff. And look, I say this because Tuesday is for sure at least my least favorite day of the week. It just, you know, you're like kind of stuck. Like Monday, you expect to be kind of a bummer. And then by Wednesday, you're like, okay, we're halfway through the week. Thursday's obviously basically the weekend. Then Friday, you're good. But Tuesday, we're in this like weird liminal space. So we're going to get through it together with Noah Kahan on the show tonight. I got the Linda Lindas. We're doing the Beaches and Evanescence, the Neighborhood. My friends in Joyce Manor. We got Violet Grohl, Young the Giant, a ton more. All coming up. So make sure you hang out here on Emerging Alt. And we're kicking off the show tonight with this one, brand new Fontaine's DC, which I am stoked on.

Albuquerque's alternative, 104.1 The Edge. What's up, it's Alex Mack, your host here on Emerging Alt. You know, I gotta be honest with you, I feel like 2026 has been like super heavy on nostalgia, and I don't mean that in a bad way. I just feel like we're getting a lot of it, and it's kind of making me think about like my own life and like my own nostalgia, especially this Linda Linda song, kind of, you know, that feeling of like what it feels like to be a grown-up and responsibilities. Hey, just decipher the lyrics for yourself on this one.

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0: Hey, what's going on? It's Alex Mack, your host here on Emerging Alt. Honestly, just want to do a quick check-in. Right, I just played you the new one from Linda Linda's. This one's called Burning Out. It's awesome. Noah Kahan before that kicked off the show with New Fontaine's DC. So let me know what you've thought so far. If certain songs stood out, or maybe there's something else you want to hear later tonight, maybe something from yesterday or last week, let me know. Like, it's our show. You know, you can chime in whenever. 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That's our talkback feature. It's the same thing as when you, like, normally request a song on the app. Except this time, I want you to just, you know, tell me what you think. Or, you know, a request. Whatever works. Like, I want us to, you know, feel like we're hanging out with all this new music. So hit me up and tell me where you're hanging out. Show's coast to coast, so shout out your city.
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1: Hey, what's up? My name is Alex Mack. I am your host here on Emerging Alts. About to play this one from the Beaches. It's called Edge of the Earth. And I love like the first lyric because it makes me feel not so alone in the sense that I have no idea what any of like the zodiac personality characteristics are. You know, people like, I'll say like, oh, I'm a Sagittarius. Well, I'm a cusp, like last day of Scorpio, first day of Sagittarius. And people are like, oh, that makes so much sense. So for them to start this song saying like, she's a fire sign, I don't know what that means. I'm like, okay, good. It's not just me. It's on this song called Edge of the Earth.

104.1 The Edge. What's up? My name is Alex Mack. I am your host here on Emerging Alt, Coast to Coast on iHeartRadio. And look, I have never been the kind of radio host to like, I don't know. Wow, this is so funny. I'm not doing this on purpose. I almost said Be Private, which is the name of this song from The Neighborhood. But my point is, I just looked up The Neighborhood to see kind of what the band's up to, what Jesse, the lead singer, is getting into. And I mean, he like never wears a shirt on stage anymore. That guy makes me want to get tattoos. He's fully covered in tattoos. I have one. It's dumb. It's like hidden on my thigh. I'm like, man, should I get like a sleeve now? Be cool like that guy? I don't know. Listen to the music first, then decide on the tattoos. The song's called Private.

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1: I'm not going to lie, I was pretty proud of myself when I got to meet the guys in Joyce Manor and ask them about this song. I was like, hey, here's what I think the lyrics are about. And they were like, no, yeah, that's definitely it. And we found out more that the bar that he's talking about is just like a bar that was close to his apartment. You know, I mean, he says it in the song, but just finding out it's a real story made it pretty cool. Sad lyrics, fun song. Enjoy both. Joyce Manor right now. It's I used to go to this bar.

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0: That song just brings me so much joy. Like, even though the lyrics are sad, it's so good. It's Joyce Manor. Just played you. I used to go to this bar here on Emerging Alt. My name's Alex Mack. I am your host. And hey, still plenty of show left. Like, I got Buffalo Track.

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1: 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For as long as I've talked about Violet Grohl here on your new music show on Emerging Alt, I've tried really hard to make sure we're separating, like, Violet Grohl from her dad, from Dave Grohl, so it's not like, oh, she's just famous because her dad's in the Foo Fighters. Like, she's so clearly very talented and, like, making it on her own, but you can't argue with the fact that, like, those have to be some good music genes, man. That's crazy. The new one from Violet right now, it's Bugging the Cake.

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1: Hey, appreciate you hanging out. My name's Alex Mack. I host this new music hour. It's called Emerging Alt because it is all new music, all hour, and I do this every weeknight at 11. So if you've enjoyed the show tonight, make sure you hang again tomorrow, the rest of this week. Add a couple new songs to your playlist. Hey, I got you through Miles Smith right now. This is Hold Me in the Dark. We dream.

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1: Have I seen the Travis Barker documentary yet? 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But it's called Louder Than Fear. And of course, they talk about Blink-182 and his career. And Mark and Tom make plenty of appearances, but they start from the beginning and go through his childhood and his relationship with his parents, his pill addiction, the plane crash, all of it. The Travis Barker documentary on Hulu is what I'm talking about. It's called Louder Than Fear.

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1: Linkin Park sharing yet another tease of Unshatter, the documentary that comes out at the end of next month about life after Chester and trying to not only heal and grieve the loss of their brother and their bandmate, but the journey to returning to the stage. Everything is at unshatteredmovie.com if you want to catch up. Right now, playing you Almost Monday. 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
1: It's a free trip to Vegas. It's $1,000 for you to have some fun with. And you don't have to worry about the hotel, the airfare, the Ubers to and from the airport. For you or a friend, for that matter, because we're covering all of that at 9, 1, and 5 o'clock today. It's that way you can come party with us at our iHeartRadio Music Festival presented by Capital One. Get to see Goo Goo Dolls, Muse, and Weezer. Yeah, it's kind of cool, right? I said that so calmly. It's freaking awesome.

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Tell us what your favorite breakfast burritos are here in Albuquerque. 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
1: I should have played you the White Stripes version of Jolene. Remembering the late Dolly Parton, country music icon, inducted into the Rock and Roll Hall of Fame, just a music icon, passed away yesterday at 80 years old. May she rest in peace. Oh.

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1: 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So it's not like you can type in some random name and be like, oh, I love this artist. That's why Alex Mack does it for you. 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

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My name is Tammo, and coming up this morning after 5, the Woody Show will make your life look a whole lot better with Redneck News. 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
1: Well, big oversight on Target's part, putting out their Halloween costumes, and there was a children's costume, but they used blackface. 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
1: Excited for tomorrow. The final week of the preseason, just putting us closer to regular season football, which starts on September 9th. But yeah, tomorrow, first game is going to be Steelers at Bills.

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2: 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Win all of that at 9, 1, and 5 o'clock today. It's Weezer's new song that I'm playing for you called We Might As Well Be Strangers.

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1: After an order from President Trump yesterday, flags will be at half mast for the next week to honor the late Dolly Parton. Got the devastating news yesterday that we lost a cultural icon. And I was going to say country music club, but just a music legend. She was inducted into the Rock and Roll Hall of Fame, and she will be sorely missed. May she rest in peace.

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My name is Tammo. That was Temper City that I just played for you. But if it didn't scratch that itch, let me know what song you want to hear. 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
1: Okay, this is great. Somebody did a pairing of NFL teams to Disney characters. So Miami Dolphins, King Triton from The Little Mermaid. Tampa Bay Buccaneers, Captain Hook from Peter Pan. That actually makes so much sense. Seattle Seahawks, the Seagulls from Finding Nemo. That say mine, mine, mine. That's great. Dallas Cowboys, Woody from Toy Story. This is actually a great list.

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1: God, this sounds so good. I just recently had a bowl of Cap'n Crunch, the Crunch Berries. 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Worth it. And oh, I forgot how good cereal milk is. 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

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All right, getting the playlist together. I'm going to play Green Day right now. Then I'm going to do Weezer right after Green Day. I wanted to remind you that if you want to see Weezer with us in Vegas next month at our iHeartRadio Music Festival presented by Capital One, we're getting you the trip to go. Take a friend even. We're paying for everything, even giving you a

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Hey, let me know which one you hear next. We still got over an hour to hang out. So come on. 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

104.1 The Edge, Albuquerque's alternative. My name is Tamo. 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
4: 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It is August the 26th, 2026. My name is Woody. That is Greg Gorey.
7: Hi, Woody.
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10: Hello.
4: Morgan is our associate producer. We got Vaughn, our video producer. Dumbass Tyler is here. We got Bort. We got Benji. Phones are open, 877-44-WOODY. Text us over to 22987 with whatever you got. We'll get into all the trending news headlines. Birthdays, porno birthday coming up here in a minute. Also a round of Do You Buy It?
9: Okay.
4: I don't know if you believe this. We might have brought this up before. And if we did, I apologize. But there's another wrinkle to it that I know we haven't discussed before.
8: Okay.
4: And I thought of Greg when...
7: Oh, babe.
4: When I saw it.
7: Okay.
4: So that's why I wanted to bring it up.
7: All right.
4: But today, August 26th. Today is National Dog Day.
9: Oh,
4: yeah, it's National Dog Day.
8: Shout out to dogs.
4: Today is National Day of Repentance.
9: Okay, repent, everybody.
4: Okay. It's, Seabass, you should already know this. What is today?
11: National Love a Woman Day.
4: It is Women's Equality Day.
11: Yes, queen. That's every day.
4: I figured you already knew that.
11: Because every day is.
4: Yeah, Anakana, he is the lead feminist here.
11: Yeah. And I'd like to say women should get more than equality. They've had it too hard for too long.
7: Sort of superiority?
11: Yes, exactly.
4: Yep. All right, today is National Cherry Popsicle Day.
9: Meh.
4: Today is National Toilet Paper Day.
7: Oh, great.
4: And it's because today, for Menace, you, today in history, today in 1871... The first roll of toilet paper was sold.
8: Oh, rip.
4: Yeah.
9: Literally.
7: They used corn cobs up until
8: then? Yeah, that's what I heard. Corn cobs.
7: Like random
4: leaves. Whatever. Mm-hmm. Now, if you look at the patent application for the perforated, toilet paper or whatever, it's supposed to go over.
9: Yeah, they say bangs, not mullet.
4: Yeah.
9: Over, not under.
4: And I understand. I mean, unless you're lazy and you just don't care, and you put it on there and you'll just spin it around until it starts, dropping down. But like, what sense does it make to do the under? I don't know. Like, there's no way. You can't tell me it's convenient.
11: Yeah, you're just not paying attention.
8: You're just that lazy.
7: And you just want to argue with somebody.
4: Right. All right, so here, do you buy it?
9: Okay.
4: All right. One of your favorites, Mila Kunis. So that was
7: I do love her.
4: That was one of the first things that made me think about Greg, because Greg,
7: so great.
4: Greg does love him some Mila Kunis.
7: I sure do. She's been in some of the greatest movies ever.
4: Now, do you like That 70s Show?
7: You know what? Never watched it.
9: What?
8: Oh, wow.
7: I only like her movie.
8: Bad
4: Well,
8: moms.
4: Greg, you
7: Bad Moms is the best.
4: And Mila Kunis have something in common.
9: Oh.
7: Okay.
4: Now, this isn't new. I have seen this video pop up before, but it's just another example of something I never believe. Mila Kunis makes this claim, and this is her interview on the Rich Eisen Show.
12: I've never seen a single episode of That 70s Show.
13: Get out of here.
12: Not one. Yeah. And so the problem with that is I have no recollection of anything that I shot.
13: When did you know that show was a major hit?
12: I don't think I did. I was very naive. I didn't know it was a hit until I knew what my bank account was. And I didn't know what my bank account was until I was 18. And I was moving out. My dad's like, look, I need to sit you down. We need to talk about your finances. And I was like, I don't care. And he goes, you have to sit down and listen to me. And then he like showed me my finances. And I was like, like, it was just like icing on the cake, but could care less.
4: Yeah. Yeah.
7: I totally believe her.
8: Yeah, because she actually worked at the pharmacy when she was still doing the TV show because her family owned a pharmacy.
11: Would you go fully straight for Mila Kunis?
7: Absolutely.
11: Like, you had to marry her, live with her, only hook up with her?
7: 100%.
4: Yeah, he would.
7: I love
4: her. I mean, he'd draw a mustache on her or something. You know what I mean?
7: No, she's hot.
4: He would get a set of truck nuts like you would normally put on a car.
7: I would totally go back to her.
4: Maybe,
7: get rid of that Ashton character.
8: And this is definitely a sign that no one listens to this show because you've shared this many times.
7: Yeah.
8: And she was here not too long ago.
7: Oh.
8: And no one told you.
7: Oh, well.
8: She hung out all day.
7: Oh, well.
4: Did you tell him?
8: I found out later. No one told me.
4: Okay.
7: So you know what? I probably shouldn't meet
4: her. Nobody told us anything?
8: I know. Crazy.
4: That's weird.
8: What?
4: Yeah. Jeff, are you surprised by that? Because like before you worked here, you probably just assumed that like we knew about everything. And we try to tell people that all the time. Like, you want to see what not a big deal looks like. Come hang out here for 5 minutes. But now that you've been here for over a couple months now.
8: Yeah.
4: Are we exaggerating at all?
5: No. And I come from a place where nobody cares either. So it's just consistency.
4: It's more of the same, right?
5: It's more of the same.
4: Yeah.
5: But I'd be surprised because you guys are a big deal. And the fact that no one talks to you is pretty crazy.
4: It's weird.
8: Yeah,
4: it's really weird. Like, people think like, oh man, you guys are so... No.
9: Yeah, they really roll out the red carpet.
0: Hold up. More Woody Show.
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2: Yo.
0: 877-44-WOODY. Text us over to 22987. And you can file this under, that's what we've been saying.
3: All right, sweet.
0: Well, at least myself, Greg, and Seabass, we've been making this point.
3: All right.
0: About how people don't really care about any of this stuff.
1: Ah.
0: This guy named Jason Lamar, he popped up in my social media feed, and he is making the point, like, people like to talk about stuff, but they don't like to be about stuff.
1: Oh, true. Right.
0: And here's a little bit about what Jason posted.
4: What happened to burning Teslas and protesting ICE? What happened to Iran, Ukraine, No King's Day, and Pray for LA? What about the salaries of the WNBA teams and the Nazi jeans? You were all outraged by these things. Until the algorithm changed. It would seem as soon as they cycled out of the news, they cycled out of your mind. Because in reality, you don't care any more about this so-called social justice than you do 100 men fighting a gorilla or undesirable bitches picking bears. You only pretend to stand for causes because they're trending topics. All this performative activism has become a hobby to help losers forget that they're losers. Like fantasy football. But shouting Black Lives Matter won't change the fact that you're life doesn't. If you truly wanted to make a difference, you would focus on becoming the best version of yourself. But I get it. That requires hard work, and there's no hashtags for that.
0: Yeah.
2: Oh, wow. Dude.
0: You just want the easy credit.
3: Yeah, they call them activist chasers.
0: Yeah, that's like what we've been saying.
1: Yeah,
0: right?
1: Very well stated.
3: Uh-huh.
0: Yeah. Like, remember all those things? Like, I can't remember half of them.
1: The issue of the day.
0: Oh, is it something? Coney 2012?
1: Coney.
2: Yeah, that was like right. 10 years ago.
3: Cones.
0: I don't remember what the hell that was about.
1: Right.
3: Or, I think it was about some dude.
0: Yeah, and then, whatever the thing of the moment is.
1: Totally.
0: Yeah.
1: What was that country that they wanted to, the Chinese was taking
3: Tibet.
1: Over? Free Tibet. What happened to that?
0: Mm-hmm. 877-44-WOODY. What's your favorite cause?
1: Of the week.
3: Yeah.
0: Text us over to 22987. Yeah, you can wear them all over your clothes like these NASCAR drivers.
2: Yeah.
1: Can and should.
0: Yeah, there's sponsors all over there. Yeah. Let us know what a great person you are. Tell us about what a great person you are. All these things you care so deeply about.
1: Oh, it's your
2: until
1: life.
2: Next week.
0: Yeah. It is The Woody Show.
5: World.

0: 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The
1: Woody Show. I want to show you guys something.
2: Okay.
3: But it's under your desk?
1: No. Well, yeah.
3: But you were...
1: Yeah. Yes.
3: Okay.
1: You guys, check out these Woody Show Owala.
2: No, that is great.
1: What do you think?
2: I love it. Now it makes my Owala look not as good.
1: Now keep in mind, this is the hot item. This is the hot water bottle.
4: Yeah.
1: But look, I mean, look
3: it looks
1: at that.
3: Great.
1: Doesn't that look
2: I
1: nice?
2: Want it.
3: It does.
1: You can have it.
2: No.
1: Yeah.
2: Really?
1: Yeah.
2: Oh my God. Thank you.
1: Yeah. There's
2: what?
1: I got a bunch in the office. If you want one.
4: Oh, sweet.
1: Yeah. Tim Martinez dropped a bunch off in the office.
2: It's beautiful.
1: If you want to check it out.
3: Ugh, it's got a...
1: What do you think, Greg?
3: I love it. I love the logo because it's like shiny.
1: Woody Show logo.
3: I know.
2: But it's
3: different.
2: Iridescent.
3: Right. Yeah. It kind of looks gold, but then it's also silver. It's really
5: now, can only you and Greg have these Owala water bottles from the Woody Show?
2: How else would anyone else get one?
5: He's asking. Not right now, no, but...
2: How would the people?
5: Right. If someone chose to.
1: Well, if you won one, you're getting one. And then... I don't know. I don't know if we have those...
4: Oh, you're implying that it was on the merch store.
5: Or if you win one, I guess.
1: Oh. Yeah.
2: We'll get there.
1: Well, we just talked about it because it's the hot water bottle.
2: Yes.
1: You have to have the hot water bottle.
3: Yes.
2: You do.
5: Right, Sammy?
6: Yeah. Yeah, well, at first, I did not want one.
1: But now that you see it.
6: But now, once you guys pointed it out to me, I'm seeing a lot more people with them. And I'm now I notice them. And I'm seeing cute pink ones in different colors.
2: Yes. It has its own handle. It has two locking mechanisms. And my favorite, the big hole is for just throwing water back. The little hole is for sipping.
6: Okay, so I have some questions on this, though, which is, I thought that the bottom was plastic. It's not, that I'm holding one.
2: This
4: is the upgraded version.
1: I wish it did have the like the rubber bottom.
2: I've never how even some of those
1: because then it's silent when you put them down on.
5: Well,
1: tables
5: you can get those accessories.
1: Oh, you can. Oh, girl,
2: like a built-in coaster, girl.
6: And now my question is: this fits in a cup holder in your car?
1: Yeah.
6: Mine does.
3: Sammy, that was going to be my question.
6: Okay,
3: I don't think that would fit
6: because
3: in my cup
6: I've
3: holder.
6: Been told by people that they don't.
1: Oh, yeah?
2: Mine does, and mine so does Jeff's, and his is huge because it kind of tapers.
1: Hold it up again. Let me see. Yeah, that would fit mine.
2: Sam, okay. Peter.
1: Yeah. Right. I mean, I don't know. Like, you don't have a backup camera in your car. It's older.
6: Right.
1: So it wasn't built.
6: Right.
1: When people were having these giant vessels.
6: Right. Only for
1: liquids.
6: Like the little plastic water
1: Correct.
6: Bottles. Yeah. Right. Disposable.
5: And those and that was the people died back then because of
3: they did.
4: Yeah.
3: Because they didn't have water with them at all times.
1: Yeah. You know, I remember cup holders, man. When we were kids, my mom had for her 83 LeBaron.
2: Oh, hell yeah.
6: Oh,
1: it was Chrysler. It was a plastic cup holder that had like a little hook that you would put down into the door/window.
2: Oh,
3: and it
2: would,
1: How like if people would go to those old, you know.
2: Like for a car hop.
1: Yeah, like a car hop drive-in diner kind of thing. And they would attach the trays. It hooked on the same way.
5: I remember those, yeah.
1: Nice. Okay. I'm like, how did the things not just spill all over the place?
3: Yeah. Or they had those that you put on the center console in the back seat. With the beanbag weights.
2: Yeah.
3: Had a cup holder and a little trash can.
1: That's old Tommy
2: dog.
1: That's
2: a recipe for disaster.
5: And sure. Sammy, don't worry. I'm seeing multiple listings for Owala cup holder adapters.
1: Okay.
6: adapters. So they don't all fit in cup holders.
5: Well, I mean, if you have some crap cars, maybe not.
2: Thank you.
1: Seabass, is there an example of like some kind of trendy thing that you goofed on?
5: Okay.
1: And then you ended up like coming around to it.
5: Ugh. Whether it's
1: I'll say slang or a particular item.
5: I think I mentioned this one before actually. I was a big hater on men buying Lululemon shorts because I worked with a guy who did it and I knew why he did it because that was the trendy thing that all the hot girls were into. Mm-hmm. And much like Menace, he kept his finger on the pulse of female culture, fashion, styling. But he did this for a reason because he was banging them all. Yeah. Menace just does it for the love of the makeup.
2: The game.
3: Yeah. The style.
5: Like, these are $80? What? And then I tried them because they had the liner built in. Mm-hmm. And I said, you know what? This is actually very functional and convenient. The shorts themselves, the outer shell, who cares? Yeah. It's shorts. But the built-in liner, it was like, oh, that because with you,
4: it has a little phone holder in it.
5: Well, I forget that too. But just the fact that, like, with men with underwear, like, do I get boxer briefs? Do I get a jock strap? Got like some 50s person. Mm. But then everybody started doing the built-in liner. Vuori, who I wear.
6: Vuori.
1: I buy swimsuits now that have that built-in liner. Wait, as opposed to the old school. No, they have like the men's.
2: The netting.
1: Yeah. No more netting.
4: No.
5: Because the netting, if you try to run with the netting, that's tearing you up.
1: Uh-huh. Also, not even run. I say just even like if you're wearing a swimsuit, you're at the beach all day, and like once that swimsuit gets wet, there's more grinding and chafing and things like that, where you don't have that when you have like what he's talking about.
5: Now, to Sammy's point, she's like, well, now you got to buy those. No, you don't. Now everybody else has what they call dupes or duplicates.
6: Yes, Amazon dupes.
4: Yeah, just means not that's what I have. That's what I was about to say.
5: And Target has dupes now. But speaking of slang, dupes.
2: I've been saying they rebranded knockoffs to dupes.
5: And I don't hate
1: using it.
5: I don't hate it because it's an accurate thing that describes something new. Mm-hmm. Essentially,
3: when you got those Lululemon shorts, I think I was that day old when I realized they make men's clothing. I didn't even know they. I thought Lululemon was strictly women.
5: As it should be. Oh, I saw a man with an OV, or what's the new one? Ovo?
3: Oh, yeah.
4: Aloe.
5: Aloe, yeah.
3: Aloe.
5: Yeah.
3: I saw a man. I can never remember that.
5: Yeah. Aloe.
2: An egg.
5: Right.
1: I'm with you.
5: But aloe, I saw a man wearing an aloe t-shirt. I was like, what kind of gay crap is this? You know?
4: Yeah.
6: It's all the same. It's just active wear.
4: There's a whole men's section.
5: My point is, I'm more than 10 years old, so I saw that when every girl had to have Lululemon, and then 10 years later, every girl has to have aloe, and there is no difference between aloe and Lululemon.
6: Well, but the colors new. And stuff. There's a difference.
4: Design,
6: yeah,
4: for sure. BS. No, there is a difference.
6: Yeah, they're both quality, but they're different.
5: B to the S.
1: I have the same the feeling that you're describing when you see dudes like that. Like I can't get over it, and I know that people look at it differently now, but I can't. Dudes with like purses.
3: Oh,
2: like those crossbody
3: pushing for
2: purses.
3: That normalization.
1: There's a difference between like a courier bag.
4: Speak on it, Greg.
1: I mean, and then like dudes with like full on what looks like a chick's purse.
3: It needs to be accepted. Your phone, your wallet, your keys, your sunglasses, then your prescription glasses. Mm-hmm. And then what are you supposed to do? Only wear cargo pants?
5: And what about
3: when you go out to a steakhouse?
4: I don't want to wear a fanny pack.
3: Right.
4: I hate wearing a fanny pack. I hate wearing a backpack.
5: Your blush.
3: Yeah. You got
6: your rouge.
3: Hey, I got chapstick, you know?
5: Eyeliner?
3: You got gum, maybe. Maybe you got
4: I wear AirPods because I have to. The crossbody because I have so much crap.
5: But what did you do 10 years ago?
1: Right.
4: I would wear a backpack.
5: Everywhere?
4: Yeah,
3: well,
4: everywhere.
3: At work events, he wears that shoulder thing. And it's cool.
5: So why not just keep wearing that?
1: You don't need to bring all that stuff.
4: What do you mean?
1: You don't need to bring all that stuff.
3: Well, we don't need you to tell us what we need.
6: Oh.
3: I mean, seriously, you don't know what I need.
1: That's a lazy argument.
3: No, it's not.
1: Yeah, we're talking.
3: You don't need all that crap in your pocket.
5: I'm saying, what did you do 10 years ago?
1: Right. That's more my question.
3: I've never given into the normalization of purses because of societal pressure. It's your fault.
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6: Ooh la la.
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2: Well, water bottles and man purses. Maybe all the rage. But what are some things that are not cool anymore? Trends that Gen Z say are not cool. Just so you know, I know, because
3: gotta know what's cool.
2: Greg just said while we were off the air, he very much cares about what society thinks.
3: What society thinks of me. I care what a stranger walking down the street thinks.
2: This is why Greg is so crippled.
3: All the time.
2: All right. So, again, Gen Z asked, what is a trend that is no longer cool? Taking photos of your food and posting it online.
4: Finally.
2: Not cool.
3: So boring.
2: Skinny jeans. Not cool.
5: I have seen,
2: I know like my daughter, because I told my wife, I said, oh, these things are back. They're kind of a baggier style jeans at all.
4: Barrel.
2: Like my daughter and all her friends are wearing. And I don't know what style that is.
5: They're very late 90s, early 2000s.
6: But they're like the boyfriend cut.
5: Barrel's a little different. These are just like a full leg.
2: Anyway. But it's the opposite of skinny jeans.
5: Correct.
2: And for dudes, you don't really see dudes, you know, wearing the skinny jeans either. High-waisted jeans, thank God. That was always something.
4: That was always the worst.
2: Yeah, worst.
3: So bad.
2: Saying, I've never heard anybody say this out loud, but saying LOL out loud.
5: Huh?
2: Who did that?
5: I hope not.
2: I know, like, in text.
3: Wouldn't you just laugh?
5: Are you saying it as a joke?
2: But you're like, LOL. Like, is that what they mean? People would actually say that?

0: Yeah, I don't know if I've
1: not the people I hang out with.
0: Open-toed shoes.
2: Too bad.
1: There's always been a thing like
0: that. That's no longer cool.
2: Literally wearing them now.
0: Monochrome furniture.
3: Oh.
1: I don't know what that is.
3: There was that
2: one color.
3: The great gray craze from 5 years ago.
2: They call it millennial gray.
3: Millennial gray.
0: The term adulting.
2: Oh, I hate that.
3: I don't mind that.
2: You guys, I totally adulted today. I ironed.
0: When you use it in that context, yes.
1: Yeah.
0: Yeah.
2: Hate it.
0: Side parts in your hair.
2: I don't care about that.
3: Never really noticed.
2: Yeah, that's the thing that like women in their 40s, like no more side parts and skinny jeans. Like,
0: I mean, I hope everybody's taking notes.
2: Yeah, really.
1: Because we want you to be cool.
2: Yeah, yeah.
0: Gen Z says these are not cool anymore. Bold eyebrow styles.
2: Okay.
0: It got pretty crazy there for a minute.
1: Oh, where you get a little...
3: The wings?
1: No,
0: that was...
2: Like the gel where you brush your eyebrows up.
1: Oh, yeah, you get a little... You shave little lines in them and stuff.
0: Yeah, they look...
1: And then like soccer players in the 80s would do kind of stuff like that in the side of their head. And
4: everyone's been doing the laminate.
1: Mm-hmm.
0: Where what is that?
4: So you grow out your eyebrows and then brush them all up and then laminate them that way so that they don't move all around and they look bushier.
3: That's terrible.
0: Or like super thick, super black. They're almost like a black marker.
2: Caterpillar.
3: Right.
2: Yeah. Dude, there's a supermodel who is so hot except she has one long unibrow and it's so disturbing.
3: Oh, gross.
0: Yeah. And then here, I'll give you one more thing off their list. A trend that's no longer cool. Saying the phrase, I did a thing. Thank God.
2: So I did a thing.
0: Thank God.
1: This like
0: that died out. The 6'7" stuff died out.
3: Yeah.
2: Greg, look at this woman.
3: Oh my God.
0: What's not in your
1: So I did a thing and all this annoying stuff that you're talking about.
0: All those influencers, all that chick stuff you follow.
1: Yeah, they're not.
0: You don't see that.
1: I think that's like a more like a older.
0: Older?
1: Older,
0: no, these are all like young. Like again, the things
1: people
0: that
1: are using that non-cool people, older, influencers are probably saying that.
0: No, it was like the stuff that my daughter was watching. I would hear the I did a thing,
2: mm-hmm.
0: and then my daughter starts doing that.
2: I did a thing or POV,
0: and then she starts doing the tapping with the knee, the nails, like
4: the ASMR.
2: Yep.
0: I'm like, can you? She goes, Dad, look at this thing I got.
1: Yeah.
0: I go, oh God, stop it.
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4: Whoa. And we go right to Gina Grad, who's standing by with the trending news headlines.
5: Well, prosecutors are back at it after Lindsay Clancy's defense rested, calling mental health experts to challenge the claim that she was suffering from postpartum psychosis when she killed her three children. A forensic psychologist testified that he thinks Lindsay had decided to die and thought her children would suffer without her rather than being driven by a hallucination. He also questioned the hallucination because she said she never heard the voice before or after the killings. Court ended abruptly after the psychologist brought up Lindsay's Catholic upbringing and called suicide a mortal sin, and that led the defense to unsuccessfully seek a mistrial. The whole thing is a circus, as we all know. People are so captivated because there's no question that Lindsay killed her children. The question is whether she was legally responsible or experiencing postpartum psychosis.
4: No, you're legally responsible. Again, you did it. Like, the reason you did it could be because you're insane postpartum, which I do recognize that as a real thing. And that sucks. Like, that would be awful to go through. But, like, if it results in you killing a child or killing a person or what, like, you're still responsible.
5: Is this the one where we decide, does she go to a prison or a hospital?
4: You know what's
6: those are the options,
4: You know what's mental are all these women who are out there in the pink shirts and they're treating her like some kind of weird
6: martyr.
4: Celebrity.
5: Hero.
4: Yeah, here's a news report from one of the news stations in Boston, because the trial's happening in Massachusetts, right? And this is about these women who are supporting.
7: Astounding show of support today for Lindsay Clancy. Hundreds of women, all dressed in pink, cheered the accused mom as she arrived in a police caravan.
4: Cheered her?
8: Okay, yeah.
4: Cheered her.
8: I'm sorry, can you recap?
4: Sympathize with her?
6: Yeah, yeah.
4: Fine. Sympathize with her, okay. But, like, cheered her?
5: Yeah.
4: What are you cheering?
7: And for her murder trial. Supporters ran across the field to greet Lindsay. Some came with their babies.
5: Oh, that, boy.
4: She's also like,
6: keep them away from her.
4: If your mom's wearing a pink shirt, look out.
5: Yeah. Okay. Sleep with one eye open.
4: Yeah, look out.
7: They held up heart hands for the mom who strangled her three young children, then jumped from the second floor window, leaving her paralyzed for life.
9: It's a buzz around here, guys.
7: Fox News legal analyst Chanley Painter, a former prosecutor, actually wore pink in her live report as she spoke to Lindsay's defense attorney, who was greeted with cheers.
4: Yeah, this guy comes out like as if like Mick Jagger hit the stage. Listen.
9: Hey guys, what do you think of the support for Lindsay Clancy out here?
10: I have no words.
9: No words?
10: It's amazing.
7: But others are taking to social media to express shock over the display of support for 36-year-old Lindsay. Are people really cheering for someone who murdered her kids?
4: Yeah.
7: Three babies were strangled. What? Today in court, the judge called up each juror one by one for a private conversation. It's not known what was discussed, but we do know that the jury saw Lindsay's army of supporters as they entered the courthouse.
4: It's like, dude, what?
6: Psycho.
4: Yeah, again, postpartum depression, that's a thing.
5: Mm-hmm.
4: I understand. I'm not saying I can relate. I understand.
5: Yeah.
4: It doesn't change the fact that she killed these kids.
6: Right.
4: And we shouldn't be sitting there cheering on this woman. It's one thing to bring attention to postpartum depression, but when you're making it as if like, oh, well then, you know, yeah, postpartum depression.
5: She's a hero.
4: Yeah, like that's the weirdest. Here's when I hear another.
6: Sounds like a party.
11: Yeah, aren't they getting paid to do this by the defense to like sway people? It's so weird.
4: So you think I'm the king of terrible analogies?
5: Uh-oh.
4: Here is this woman, and by the way, there's a lot of women who are posting videos of themselves online, like being emotional and taking ice for whatever reason, throwing it into showers and the bathtubs as a show of support for her. Like, I'm Lindsay Clancy. I'm Lindsay Clancy. It's like, you're doing this for attention for you.
5: Yeah. Sure.
4: Yeah. They're making a lot of these people are making it about them. But this woman, this is a terrible analogy. Listen to this.
12: Stop thinking about these kids as people and think about them as ceramic vases for just 1 second for me. Okay.
4: And it's a picture. She's showing the picture of the three little babies, of the three kids that this chick killed.
12: To help me make this point, I want you to think of these kids as if they were very expensive ceramic vases in a museum. And instead of thinking about psychosis, we're going to think about epilepsy. So imagine that Lindsay is in a museum and she is a person with epilepsy. She was being treated by a doctor. She hadn't really been properly diagnosed and they were tinkering with her medications trying to get it right. So now epileptic Lindsay is walking through this museum and there are these three priceless ceramic vases there, each sitting on a little stoop. And what we know happens next for a fact is that Lindsay breaks those priceless vases. They are damaged beyond repair. They cannot be fixed. Everybody knows that Lindsay did it. And she herself said, oh my God, I broke those vases. I can't believe I did that. And the museum curator is saying, you did that on purpose. And I'm going to prosecute you for damaging my vases. And she's saying, no, I had a seizure. I couldn't control what was happening. My body was acting without me. It's not my fault. I had a seizure. That is what is happening in this case.
5: But she didn't have a seizure.
6: Terrific analogy.
4: It's a terrible, like, oh, okay, but they're not people. Vases. These yeah. are children. These are people, human beings,
5: yeah.
4: defenseless.
6: And you didn't have a seizure and kill them all immediately.
3: Yeah. Can I ask two quick questions?
4: Glad she's paralyzed.
3: I'm sorry. Yeah. So this story is not on my radar at all. Did this happen in Massachusetts? Like,
4: yeah.
3: Okay, so this happened in Massachusetts. And then my second question is,
4: what does that matter? There's,
3: no, I was just wondering, they said that the trial was there. I don't know where
4: anyway,
3: this was
4: happening. Anyway, what does that happening.
3: Go next? Okay, the second question is, there's no gray area. She actually yes. did this. Now, the defense is that she was like on some medication from a
5: They were tinkering with her depression and psychosis medication because of postpartum depression.
3: So she's blaming that she was like high on medication.
5: Well, they hadn't gotten the medication dialed
4: high
5: in.
4: High on medication. Right. It's postpartum. It's yeah. all these, yeah. you know, she's being treated. She's hearing voices. Yeah.
11: And she was, I mean, doctors and her family knew that she was having thoughts of harming the children and they still left her alone with
3: okay,
11: them.
3: But she's blaming that she was given medication.
5: In her defense.
3: That was happening.
4: It's a not guilty by reason of insanity yeah. claim.
5: And I understand, I can sympathize. I can sympathize women supporting, like it's about time that postpartum depression is-
4: I'm with that too.
5: But the cheering yeah. is beyond.
4: That's okay.
3: So that's the part that's crazy to me.
4: Yes, that's the whole point of the conversation.
6: It sounds like a party.
5: Yeah.
4: That's like we're cheering for, yeah. you know, as the van goes by, like as if she's like some kind of hero.
5: Yeah, right. Even if they're all in a sea of pink shirts and they're silent, but the cheering is wild. That is so creepy.
4: Yep. Cheering the lawyer, people making the videos. You're comparing babies to vases. Like, what are you doing?
5: Yeah, stop thinking of them as children.
4: yeah.
5: Okay.
4: Yeah, right. As you have the picture of these three babies on there, it sucks. Again, this idea of not guilty by reason of insanity to me is insane. You did it.
5: Mm-hmm. Yeah.
4: You still got to pay the price for it. At least we understand people always want that closure about why somebody did it.
5: Mm-hmm.
4: Well, we know why. Because you're insane. Mm-hmm. And that's and that should be it.
6: Yeah. She tried to off herself from a two-story building?
4: yeah.
6: How about 20?
5: We've all done that sneaking out as teams.
4: Aim higher, bitch.
5: Yeah. That's what's going on, Woody.
4: All right. Thank you very much, Gina Grad. Yep. Quick break. Phone's open. 877-44-WOODY. Send us a text over to 22987. We will be right back.
2: 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Okay. All right. 1, 2, 3,
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2: Mm-hmm.
1: Old-fashioned way. Well, I guess old-fashioned would be to actually mail us something.
2: Yeah.
1: Like through the mail, which happens every once in a while.
3: Yeah, it does. Yeah.
1: We just got a wedding invitation the other day.
3: We did.
2: Really?
1: Nice. Very nice. Oh, we're sending Greg.
3: Yep.
2: Oh,
3: Greg's gone.
4: Oh, yeah.
1: You can send us an email. Email@thewoodyshow.com. Do people love digging up old stuff and trying to make a now issue out of something that happened at a time when things were very different?
2: I hate that song.
5: Right. The world was different.
1: Yeah, looking through 2026 lenses on things that happened in the past. And one that's showing up a lot right now is this old clip from Ashton Kutcher back in 2003. When he was doing Punk. Do you guys remember the show Punk?
2: Of course.
5: Yeah. Loved that show.
1: And on the show, he was pranking a then 15-year-old Hillary Duff.
3: Mm-hmm. Okay.
1: And during his narration of the prank, here's what he said, and people were upset, and basically they want him locked up.
6: Hillary Duff is in Lizzie McGuire. She also has an album out. She's going to be in a movie called Cheaper by the Dozen. And she's one of the girls that we're all waiting for to turn 18. Along with the Olsen twins.
1: Yeah, which guess what? At that time,
5: everybody was talking about that.
1: That was a very well accepted thing. There were whole websites.
5: Yeah.
2: And oh, it was.
5: There were countdowns all the time.
1: But it was like, not that Jay Leno said it, but it was Jay Leno level, like Tonight Show, mainstream accepted humor to say stuff like that and to have the Olsen twins countdown website.
5: And
2: at least they're waiting.
5: And people are mad 23 years later?
2: Yeah, of course.
7: Yeah, let's highlight Joel Madden from Good Charlotte, who actually dated Hillary Duff when she was 16 and he was 25.
1: Oh, is that right?
7: Yep.
5: Right.
3: Oh,
5: yeah.
3: Shout that out, Sammy.
7: Well, we're getting on Ashton Kutcher for saying waiting until 18. Yeah. Who's getting on Joel Madden for dating her when she was a minor?
5: Doing
7: yeah.
5: it.
1: What was that, that old-timey song that people always point to about like, she's just 16 years old.
2: Like, yeah. Benny Madero.
1: Something like he's hanging outside.
2: Alone,
1: he's hanging outside of her window and like, come fly away with me.
2: If I could fly,
1: I'd
2: take you up. I'd take you into the night.
1: Benny Madronis. Is that his name?
2: What?
1: Benny Bardonis.
2: Yeah.
1: Whatever his name is.
5: It's a creep anthem.
1: Yeah. But dude, take it easy, man.
5: Yeah. Let's cancel Ashton.
1: It was a different time. It was the early 2000s. 877-44-WOODY. Yeah, give him some credit for waiting.
2: Exactly.
1: You made the point, There's a whole thing now with these pedos that don't even wait.
5: Yeah.
7: Exactly.
5: Can't handle
1: Text over to 22987. 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
2: All right, welcome back, everybody.
3: Hey.
2: Yeah. Just getting caught up on the trending news headlines and one of the stories. It's been in the news a lot, is this Lindsay Clancy case in Massachusetts, where this woman, she killed her three kids, and then she, like, jumped off a building. Hmm.
4: Two entire stories.
2: But now she's, like, paralyzed. Yeah. Good.
3: Mm-hmm.
2: But then there are all these, like, people who are cheering her on. And I understand, like, it's in support of, you know, an understanding of postpartum and mental health stuff. And sure. And the people, and Sammy, I think, made a bit of the point there about, you know, there were some people that knew that she was hearing voices.
5: Yeah.
2: And she was in things like that. Okay. Yeah. Okay. All that's fine.
4: Yeah.
2: I just draw the line at, like, cheering as her van transporting her from the jail to the courthouse passes by. You know, the way that you see, like, the Canyon of Champions for a ticker tape parade or something like this. Mm. Woman killed three kids, and this other woman making a comparison about, well, let's just not look at them as children. Let's pretend for a second they were really expensive vases
4: in a museum.
2: And this person has epilepsy, and somebody made a really good point. Well, if you have, on the text, if you have epilepsy, you stay away from really expensive vases.
5: Thank you. Right? You don't go to the museum.
2: Which is part of what the trial is bringing up about, like, who knew and what was going on, and, you know, is there a responsibility of these, you know, therapists and things like that to be able to step in and keep somebody like this away from these children so she doesn't kill them.
5: Yeah. Mm-hmm.
2: I'm sorry, so she doesn't break the vases.
5: Right. Don't knock the vases over.
3: I mean, if she shared that she was going to harm the children, absolutely she should have been away from them.
5: Yeah,
3: you know, like, why are you still doing that? Do you know what did, also something I saw? Do you know that they're already letting Perez Hilton hang around his kids?
5: Oh,
2: no.
5: Boy.
3: Yeah.
2: Are you serious?
5: Is he out?
4: But I think supervised.
3: Dude, way too soon.
5: He turned over custody to his parents,
3: I
5: though.
3: I get it, but still, man, way too soon. I mean, after seeing the videos myself, like, man, give it a couple months. Let him get it together.
2: You want to hear a real get the F out of here? And this is, man, as a person who already hates the not guilty by reason of insanity defense, because you did do it.
4: The phrase itself doesn't make sense.
2: You did it.
4: Right.
2: And the reason you did, if anything, it's closure, because that's what people want to know. Well, why?
5: Why?
2: Why did they do it? Well, we know why. Because they're crazy.
4: Yeah.
2: Okay,
4: yeah.
2: It doesn't mean you didn't do it. Now you pay the price. You know, your debt to society, whatever it is. You got to be away from people. If you are so crazy that you can't control yourself, you definitely need to be locked away. And that's always been my understanding. My understanding is that, all right, well, you know, if it's an insanity plea, it's not like this person is out on the street and blah, blah, blah, blah, blah.
5: Right.
2: But here's a story. Back in 2021, this chick in Florida, her name is Precious.
4: Oh, that's
5: okay.
4: Nice.
5: Sweet.
2: Precious Bland. Are you familiar with this story at all, Gina?
5: No.
2: You like all this true crime stuff.
5: No, that name doesn't sound familiar. You'd think it would.
2: Well, she drowned her 15-month-old daughter in a bathtub, stabbed her husband and her teenage daughter, and here's how the ruling just went on all three counts.
6: As to count one, aggravated manslaughter, the defendant is not guilty by reason of insanity. As to count two, attempted murder in the first degree, the defendant is not guilty by reason of insanity. And as to count three, attempted murder in the first degree, the defendant is not guilty by reason of insanity.
2: Okay, so all three, not guilty by reason of insanity. Here's some more on the news report.
7: Moments after learning she would not be convicted, Precious Bland spoke briefly outside the courtroom.
8: God is good. This doesn't bring back my daughter. I'm thankful. I love my children.
7: State prosecutors tried to prove that this mother of six killed her 15-month-old because she told investigators her husband was cheating. The judge didn't buy it.
6: That theory doesn't make sense to me, that she decided to do all the things that she did, going to all the neighbors, calling her family members.
2: Have you heard that country song, Before He Cheats?
5: No, yes,
2: you
5: know? Carrie Underwood.
2: Yeah, you're dragging keys along the side of whatever souped up four-wheel drive.
5: Yeah, took a Louisville slug out of both headlights.
2: Yeah. Well, people, when they find out they're being cheated on, they lose their mind a bit, you know? But hold on, wait a minute. If it's not that, what is it? Where do you hear what this defense went with, Greg?
4: Okay.
3: All right.
2: And it worked.
6: Putting the kids in the water, all of it because she was angry due to some perceived infidelity.
7: Her lawyers argued Bland was overcome by the voices in her head and had a COVID-induced psychotic break.
2: A COVID-induced psychotic break.
4: Can we
5: That's
4: all
5: the
4: use
5: first
4: that?
5: I've heard of that one.
2: Now, keep in mind, this is 2021. Okay. A COVID-induced psychotic break. Hold on, guys. This story gets even better.
1: There's so much that we don't know
2: about. This is the lawyer. This is the lawyer. Okay, so COVID-induced psychotic break. Here's the lawyer.
1: There's so much that we don't know about COVID. And this was, you know, one of the first cases in the country to go to trial on COVID doing the defense to murder.
7: Now, after a judge cleared her of criminal responsibility in her daughter's death, she says she's focused on moving forward.
8: Just ready to get my life back together.
2: To move on.
8: Just move forward.
2: First of all, if your husband sticks around, he's insane.
5: How's he still there?
2: Like, because you stabbed him, you stabbed your other teenage daughter who's still alive. If she has anything to do with you, she needs a shrink.
5: She needs help.
2: Yeah. You killed your 15-month-old daughter, and you're just looking forward to moving on with your life. Well, here's the thing. She's not in jail. The judge ruled that she would not be institutionalized. She is out. She is home.
5: How?
2: Under a court-ordered treatment plan, which only says that she has to live with her sister, continue psychotherapy and psychiatric follow-ups.
4: They'll check on that.
2: Take her prescribed medications, and she has to abstain from alcohol and illicit drugs. Otherwise, she is free to live her life. She is out.
5: Oh, hell no.
2: In these streets. But that's it.
4: Even though she's declared insane.
2: This whole not guilty by reason of insanity, this woman killed her baby, stabbed her husband and her teenage daughter, and she gets to move on with her life
5: because she's
2: insane.
5: Oh,
2: that is insane. That's insane.
0: The Woody Show will be right back.
8: It will happen.
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1: Hey.
0: I sent Greg a video that he was damn near joeing over.
1: It's
0: this service in Washington State. So when you move into a new place, you can hire these guys. They come in and they do the world's deepest clean.
1: It's unreal. They clean stuff that you didn't even think to clean.
0: Right. Now, and when I say thorough, I mean...
1: beyond thorough.
0: They're detailing the kitchen cabinets. They're pulling the appliances out. They're doing that like steam blast in all the creases of the oven and the grout.
2: Oh, my God.
1: They take the racks out of the fridge.
0: Yeah.
1: They take windows off and clean them.
0: To get into the tracks and stuff
1: then
0: like that.
1: And the tracks.
0: And I knew that Greg would appreciate it. Now, I said, Greg, ignore the price.
1: Yeah, the price is up there.
0: $10,000.
2: Yeah. Come on.
0: For this deep cleaning. Although, it's got to feel really good getting into that place.
1: Right. You once you see what they do, you're like, anyway, I kind of get it.
0: I know how Greg loves stories or things, stats, when it comes to being clean.
1: Yes.
0: And orderly.
1: Oh, it's the best.
0: And I have some household clutter stats.
2: Oh, here we go.
0: For Greg.
1: Okay.
0: 38%, Greg, will quietly leave things out, hoping that someone else will deal with it. How do you feel about that?
1: You know, I might have done that a few times in my life. Like, oh, this dish is just soaking. And then Mario will take care of it later, right? He'll see it later.
0: Yeah.
1: All the laundry, he does that. I like just let it pile up to neck level.
2: Yes.
0: I'm surprised. I would think that you would just handle that kind of stuff.
1: No, I don't think I've done laundry in years.
0: 54% of men admit to keeping cables to electronics they no longer own. Guilty.
1: Yes, guilty.
0: It's in a spot, though. It's not just like randomly.
1: Really? Yes. Mine's just wherever. Yeah.
0: 68% of households have an everything drawer.
2: Sure.
1: I have like five of those.
2: Yeah.
0: That's surprising.
1: Many, many drunk drawers.
0: So you're not clean and orderly. You're just out of sight.
1: Yeah.
0: If you're an out of sight, out of mind.
1: Kinda, yeah.
0: So you're not clean. You're out of sight, out of mind.
1: Yeah, like the laundry is in the closet, so therefore I'm not looking at it. I can let it pile up for 2 weeks. I don't care.
2: What?
1: Yeah, I don't care.
0: 24% say the hardest place to keep clutter-free is the kitchen countertop.
2: Yes.
0: That's true in our house.
1: Kinda.
0: 59% say they prefer to have a lived-in home instead of a minimalist one. When you say lived-in, that to me sounds dirty.
3: Clutter.
0: Yeah, like that's you. That's like when people use the word cozy, it means tiny.
2: Yes. Yeah.
0: Small.
1: Yeah.
0: Right? 10%, Greg, admit to using their oven for storage.
2: Oh, that's crazy. Wow.
0: That drives Greg nuts.
1: That drives me insane, but that also means you have a teeny tiny place.
0: And then 10% of people say they have canceled plans because the house was too messy. Like maybe somebody coming over.
1: Yeah, maybe that.
0: You're too embarrassed. I don't know.
1: Or you just want to clean it so bad.
2: For the oven thing, because that's crazy. If it's maybe pots and pans storage, okay. But if it's like sweaters and jeans.
1: And blankets.
4: Like chips or something, that's fine.
0: It is amazing sometimes when you do go to someone's house and you walk in, you're like, this is like how you had somebody over. I know that we're friends and everything.
1: Yeah.
0: But damn.
1: Right. Or on TV shows.
0: And I'm not talking like just regular like lived in house. I'm talking like it's a disaster.
1: Yeah, right.
3: Uh-huh.
1: And then they blame the house. Like, and this doesn't work for us. No, you're a pig.
0: And it's not like you dropped in either.
1: Yeah, they were expecting.
0: Yeah.
1: That's sad.
0: 877-44-WOODY.

0: 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Woody Show. The Woody
1: Show. All right, man. Finders keepers. Not a real thing. There's not a finders keepers law.
2: Ah, weak.
3: I thought there was when it comes to shipwrecks and stuff like that.
1: I mean, maybe with that. So I'm not sure if you saw anything about this story. This guy in Georgia, Menaces, involves Walmart.
2: Oh, sweet.
1: He found $30.
4: Okay.
1: On the floor.
3: Okay.
1: While he was at Walmart. He picked it up and just went about his day.
3: As most would.
1: Now, the person who accidentally dropped it called the police, and the guy who picked it up was a wanted man.
4: Oh, no.
1: The police department posted a surveillance photo asking the public to help identify the guy. He didn't pull the money out of this guy's pocket. Uh-huh. It was just on the ground.
2: Yeah.
1: And he picked it up. Now, eventually, the guy did return the money. Uh-huh. The owner decided to drop the charges.
4: Oh, that was nice.
1: Like, dude, you're the one who lost your money.
4: Yeah, that's kind of on you.
1: So, again, so much for finders keepers, man. Next time you see money on the ground, call your lawyer first.
4: Yeah.
1: Make sure it's okay to pick it up.
2: Am I misremembering? Didn't that happen to you, Sam?
4: Yeah, it did happen to me.
5: You and your siblings?
4: Yeah, when I was like a kid, found $20 on the floor at Walmart, picked it up, and then right after that, in the next aisle, my brother found another $20.
1: Can you hear that construction?
4: Yeah.
1: Everybody? Sammy.
2: I don't know if the audience can hear it.
4: Fat Sammy's ripping.
3: Yeah. Go to the bathroom.
1: Yeah.
4: And but my parents let us keep it because it's cash. Anyone you brought it to, even if it was a Walmart worker, would just say
1: gee, Sammy.
4: I know.
5: Good luck.
1: I thought you said you didn't fart.
4: Yeah. They could just pocket it. Anyone that you tried to hand over the cash to would go, oh, okay, great, thanks. There's no way to prove whose it ever was.
1: Yeah. Well, I guess if there's cameras inside the store, but I mean, like, who's going through all that?
3: Well, the one and only time I found $20.
1: I guess you are obligated to bring it to like,
4: turn
1: it
4: in.
1: Here's the difference. If let's say you found it outside on a public street, what are you supposed to do with it there?
3: Right.
1: Yeah. I understand, like, okay, you dropped it. It's inside, you know, a store.
4: Yeah.
1: That's not a public.
3: It's not.
1: Right? Like, because that's a privately owned business.
4: True.
1: Right?
4: But it didn't come from the business.
2: You don't know that.
1: That's what I'm saying. How do you know? It's more of like, hey, I'm inside. I'm on someone's property. Let me check with the person whose property it is.
3: Put it in the lost and found.
1: As opposed to, I found this in the middle of a park.
4: Right.
1: Yeah. Or on just a blowing down the street.
4: And I have a problem too. And you may have this issue with your kids, Woody. If there's like a stray, like $5, like laying on a table in my house, the kid will be like, oh, sweet, I found $5. I'm like,
3: no, you didn't
4: find anything. Mm-hmm. That's clearly not yours.
1: Yeah. Right. Where did you get $5?
4: Yeah, right, exactly. Right, yeah.
1: It has ball hairs.
2: Yeah, it has like a stem with little ball hairs on top.
1: Okay.
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2: It's like Russian roulette.
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2: It's but with jizz.
4: 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Exactly. It's sexy.
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7: yo,
6: Menace.
8: What up? Hi.
6: Gina Grant.
3: Hello.
6: 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This is another one of those Subway takes.
3: Mm-hmm.
6: You like that account.
3: I do. I'm kind of obsessed with that account. I like hearing all these opinions.
6: Yeah. And this guy has like made a whole career of just,
3: Kareem Rama, yeah.
6: Yeah. He just gets on the subway and chats with people.
3: Yeah, all he has to say is, so what's your take? And then they just go for it.
6: He's got like a little, like one of those little wireless lavalier mics like attached to an MTA card.
3: Mm-hmm. Yep.
6: Use that as like a mic flag and just...
3: Let him go.
6: Yeah.
3: Let him cook.
6: That's a job, Greg.
4: I know.
8: Yeah.
4: What's easier, that or unboxing?
6: Yeah, just when you think you got a pretty decent job, you know?
3: Exactly.
6: Yeah, unboxing.
4: Unboxing, I think that would be easier.
3: A lot of you asking about my Target haul.
4: Right, totally.
3: No, we didn't.
4: The toys that the kids open.
6: I saw a really funny video. I got to see if I can find it. Where this guy's like, all right, man, please stop it with the following phrases.
4: Mm-hmm.
6: Well, everybody's been asking me. No, they haven't.
3: Not one person.
4: Yeah, we
6: brought that up before.
4: Yeah.
6: Like a lot of these influencers, you know, everybody's been asking me about. No, they haven't.
3: About my skincare routine.
6: No, they have not.
3: Nope.
6: They have not.
8: And unless they show the comments in the video, then no one's asking.
6: Because
8: people do ask. It's not saying 100% that they don't, but the people that are like legit are having people ask always show all the comments like in the video.
6: How about one person asked me, somebody asked me, not people or everyone's asking
3: all
6: me.
3: All of you are asking.
6: No, it's
3: no,
6: not
3: I
6: like,
3: didn't ask.
6: Then you look and you're like, they have like 4,000 followers. Yeah. Everybody's asking.
4: Yeah, yeah. I do believe it in one context, and that is my favorite subject, interior design stuff. People will say, what paint color did you use on that wall? It looks so good. I do believe people ask that.
3: Hey guys, a lot of people are asking.
4: A lot of people are asking, what
3: my Sherwin-Williams color
4: did I... Exactly.
6: It depends on who it
8: is. What's the line from Sherwin-Williams?
6: If it's the Property Brothers, sure. Yeah.
3: That's Rando McGee.
6: I believe. Like, Menace used to do this a lot when social media was a very new thing and these companies were hiring social media, you know, directors and stuff.
8: Oh yeah, to run like major companies.
6: Major companies, and they're in the press release and they're spouting off all this garbage about this and that, and they really know what they're talking about. And then Menace would always pull up their personal accounts.
4: Uh-huh.
6: And they had like no followers.
8: Horrible.
6: Yeah, there is nobody.
8: Like, I get it. You're the youngest person in the company and you know how to use the internet.
6: Yeah.
8: But you shouldn't be in charge of like a Fortune 500 company like running their whole campaign.
6: Yeah.
8: You know?
6: Yep.
4: There's one that I saw just recently, it's only about a couple days old in my world, that it can already die, and it's the phrase "kind of chic."
3: Oh, that's everywhere now.
6: That's a new thing.
4: Kind of chic.
6: Sorry. There's something new for you, hate Seabass.
3: Kind of chic. That it's going to be
9: the what was the stupid one we just played? That the loser who's pretending he's dying with this demure person.
4: I think
9: what Menace is talking about is these companies are looking for anything, and if some stupid.
4: Like something to take off.
9: Right. Yeah. So usually a drag queen or a gay guy says something sassy.
3: The tastemakers.
9: That's what we're using.
4: That's true.
9: That's what we're talking about all summer.
8: We're going to run with it.
4: RuPaul tonight.
8: We're going to shoehorn it into like something.
9: Every Target commercial. And
3: see, guys, we're cool. We're relatable.
9: Look at us.
3: Yeah. Yeah.
9: Fellow kids.
6: All right. So this is a Subway take. And
3: this is a comedian, Paris Sachet.
6: All right. Let's see what you think about this.
10: So what's your take?
11: I think straight men should go back to being men. So many women can stop becoming gay. We're in a world now where straight men are doing a lot of feminine things. As the women say, they're being sassy, which is making women decide they don't want to date them anymore. So they're becoming gay, but they're not really gay.
10: Oh my God, they're just doing it. Holy.
11: Because dating men also feel like you're dating a lesbian.
10: I get it now? Let me ask a qualifying question. Are you gay?
11: I am gay. I haven't fallen in love with them. I'm upset that they're polluting the gay community in their They're not building houses anymore. Like, they have to go back to being men so women can go back to dating them.
6: Yeah, dudes.
8: Yeah.
6: Let's go back to building houses.
8: Right, Greg? Because it's a choice.
4: Right. You become gay. Yeah. You can choose it.
8: Yep.
4: Like, I don't like that guy.
6: Well,
4: I'm going to be with chicks.
8: I'm going to be gay now.
4: Right. That's how it works.
6: Without naming names, I'm going to say I truly believe that some people are as gay as their options.
3: Mm.
6: And what I mean by that is I know a few women.
9: Butchy ladies?
6: One in particular. Maybe that's not the word I would use, Seabass. But let's just say they don't get a lot of attention from dudes.
4: Right.
6: And then all of a sudden, they're like, you know, into chicks. Mm. Because they will find, you know, some women who are like into them, right? And of course, they're like the butchy, you know, dude equation.
9: Yeah, right. That's the term the lesbians use, butch and femme.
4: So. Right.
6: Okay. Well,
8: it's appropriate.
6: Yeah. Yeah. You know how I very much concern myself with the political correct exactly. way to, yeah, because so, yeah. it's important. It's important.
4: Feel free to say
6: it's important.
4: Butch. But,
6: and when I say only as gay as your options, because I have known and I have seen secondhand, not firsthand.
4: Sadly.
6: When there is a dude who all of a sudden shows interest, what do you know?
3: Not gay anymore.
6: Not a lesbian anymore.
3: I ain't gay no more.
6: Right.
3: I don't carry a woman's purse.
6: Yeah. And I'm like, wait, well, I thought, because there was like a big thing about the coming out and I'm a lesbian now and blah, blah, blah, blah, blah. And then now there's a dude who's, you know, shown interest and is part of it. Wait, hold it. Wait.
4: Mm-hmm.
3: Now, yeah.
6: Are you, what's going on? But I think you're only as gay as some people.
4: Right.
6: Now, for you, Greg, I believe that you are living your true life. Your true.
3: Your truth.
6: Your true self. I don't think
4: I'm living my truth.
6: I don't think that you made a choice.
4: No.
8: It's just a phase.
6: I think some people.
4: I might grow out of it.
3: Woody, you're right. I know women who have dabbled with ladies and gone back. And I also know a man who Sammy also knows who was as gay as his options and is no longer gay.
7: Yes.
3: One man. But more women than men.
4: You know what else is interesting? The phenomenon of like late in life lesbians. I'm talking like mid to late 60s. And then all of a sudden they kind of get into
3: like a companion.
4: Art, and then they cut their hair real short and they're usually divorced.
3: Yes.
4: And then next thing you know, they're hanging out with Linda.
3: Yeah, their new partner.
4: Yeah.
3: Yeah, it's
4: She's
3: thing.
4: My roommate. Is she?
6: Menace, is there anything you want to tell us?
8: What I do?
6: Text says, Menace is super gay.
3: Oh.
6: Just look at all the stuff he does.
9: Oh.
6: He goes crazy
4: you're
6: for Tyler.
4: Lesbians.
6: He goes crazy for Tyler and Randy. He's got Nacho as his beard.
8: That's true.
6: You know, I'm just giving you the floor in case there's anything you want to tell us.
8: They got me figured out.
9: We talk about, what did you do on the weekend? I went to Sephora.
8: Ulta.
4: Looked at purses.
6: This Kendall Jenner face spray. Whatever it is.
9: Well, it seems women.
8: Stopped at Gucci.
9: If they are going to dabble in lesbianism, Greg, it's like it's between ages 18 to 22. And then 58 to 62.
4: Totally. Way late.
9: Oh, it's the other 4 year.
4: I had a relative like that.
6: The other time that it could be by choice, okay, is the whole gay for the stay idea of like if you're in prison.
3: But they don't count that, right?
4: No. Well,
3: they would say it's not gay if you
6: don't
3: push
6: drunk
3: back.
6: Cigarettes.
3: Yeah.
4: Right.
6: Those don't count.
8: Right. You just don't talk about it.
6: Yeah, but gay for the stay, like, all right, well, look, I'm doing a 5 year run.
3: Like, we all get it here, right?
4: Yeah, right.
6: We're cool, right, bros?
3: Yeah,
4: what happens here stays here, right?
9: Yeah. maybe it's just because I'm 1,000% hetero, but I was like, well, I could just deal with it myself.
8: Yeah,
9: like
8: Joe time.
9: Yeah, it's Joe years.
4: Yeah.
3: Yeah.
4: Like, you're not an amputee.
6: I don't know, Seabass. I mean, you don't have any, experience. Maybe it's different when you're there.
3: Yeah.
7: And when you hook up with a bigger guy and then he's your protection throughout your stay.
3: You have to hold on to his pocket.
9: That's a different thing. But like,
8: that's
9: I'm not going to
8: exchange of goods.
9: Right. I'm not going to pretend that I'm in love with him.
6: In that situation, would you consider it? Like if it meant protection for you?
3: Yeah.
9: Well,
6: Mr. 1,000% hetero.
4: And if you could receive, not give?
9: Oh, well, hello.
3: The dream.
9: But I've been reading a lot of these. And Woody, a good book for you from Taylor Sheridan about how to survive in prison.
6: I heard about that book.
9: Yeah, you would like
6: Taylor
9: this.
6: Sheridan's the guy who did Yellowstone.
3: Yeah,
4: right.
6: The show creator for Yellowstone. And
3: did he go to prison?
6: Well, no, one of
9: his good buddies when he was coming up in L.A. did go to prison. And this is the guy they wrote Dogtown. Dogtown? With the one with, I was about to say Seatown.
4: Oh.
9: The one with Jeremy Renner. They wrote this all about
4: his prison. Yeah.
9: Well, he says, you for protection, all you really need to do is spend about $20 a week buying the dude Fritos and moon
3: ramen.
9: Pies.
6: Really? Uh-huh. Oh,
8: yeah.
6: Dude, done.
9: Yeah.
6: Like, easy.
9: Yeah. Like the whole having, you could have sex with
6: You know
9: him.
6: What?
9: Yeah.
6: Get two moon pies.
3: On me.
9: But he says,
6: I got you, bro. Get the chocolate and the banana one.
8: Yeah.
9: But he says, when you get in there, don't tell him like, oh, I got you. I'm loaded. I can cover you.
3: Oh, they will extort the hell out of you and your parents.
9: Fun fact too. Don't tell anybody you're married because then they know. Oh, you got somebody on the outside who could be sending you money that you give to me.
3: Yeah. Yep.
9: So there's again. You would love it. It's How Not to Die in Prison. I think.
6: Is it available in audiobook form?
9: That's how I'm consuming it.
6: All right. Good.
9: Yeah.
4: I wouldn't last 5 minutes.
6: Well, you'd be very popular. You're good looking.
4: So scared.
6: Yeah. You talk about how sleep. You enthusiastically give mouth parties. Like,
7: yeah.
6: So.
7: Yeah, yeah, you'd be totally the belle of the ball.
6: I know. Like, you'd be so popular, Greg. Yeah.
8: You'd be like a king.
7: They'd be
8: like
7: buying you moon pies.
6: All right, exactly.
4: Yeah. Can you kill yourself by running into a wall?
6: More Woody Show next. Hang on. The Woody
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2: Yeah.
1: Phone's open, 877-44-WOODY. You can send us a text this morning if you like, over to 22987. We'll take you any way we can get you, you know what I'm saying?
3: Yeah.
2: Pretty much.
1: All right, so Gina has a question. She bought something at the grocery store. And what happened? Kind of walk us through how we got to the place where you had to make a decision.
3: Okay, so I'm at the at a grocery store that Greg says I have to be a Rockefeller to go to.
2: I know. Sometimes I
3: like the finer things. And I like their hot bar. And I went and I saw a bag of like those Mandarin oranges. And I love those.
1: Like Cuties.
3: Yeah. Like little Clementines, whatever. And I started eating them. And I'm like, these are... what am I missing? They were like dry and they kind of pulled away from the peel like really quickly. And I was like,
1: they're supposed to be easily peeled.
3: Right. These were too easy. Like they weren't even connected anymore. And I opened it and they're all like shriveled up inside. Mm-hmm. And I was like, oh no.
2: Like so a bad batch.
3: Yeah. So they've just been sitting for God knows how long. Maybe that's why they're on sale, you know, at $1,000 instead of $2,000. Mm-hmm. But I have never brought food back to a grocery store if they were like bad. Would you guys ever do that?
1: Hell no.
4: I've done it.
3: You have?
4: I did it because I was so mad.
1: That
4: because,
1: I believe.
4: Like you said, like you said, it's not cheap. I got a big thing of strawberries. It was not cheap. As soon as I got home and opened it, they were moldy inside. Like, and I was like, oh, am I really going to bring these back? But then I really did want strawberries. So I really was going to have to go back to the store to get them anyways.
3: Yeah.
4: So I returned them.
3: And what do you say? Who do you ask for? What do you do?
4: I just walked up and it was like someone, you know, at the desk kind of thing, not at the register. And I said, hey, I just bought these. I have the receipt. They're moldy inside. I'm just going to grab another one. Are we cool? And they were like, yeah, that's fine. Cool.
1: I mean, I've done it before where I buy something at the grocery store and I'm like, oh, open it up, take a bite or whatever. It's not what I think. It goes right in the garbage.
3: Yeah.
1: I'm not wasting the time to take it back.
3: Yeah.
1: I bought a little outdoor refrigerator and I accidentally ordered the wrong size.
3: Uh-huh.
1: And so it showed up at the house and it sat in my house for months because I didn't want to bother with the hassle of returning it.
5: Yeah. Right.
1: So I'm like, forget it. So I gave it away.
3: Yeah.
5: That's why I keep brick and mortar in business because I don't want to deal with the
1: hassle.
5: Mail return.
1: Nope.
3: Most of the time I'll go to those Facebook like giveaway groups and be like, this is easier to give away than return.
2: I returned one thing one time at the grocery store because I accidentally bought non-alcoholic beer.
3: Oh, God.
2: Which I would never do.
3: How could you?
2: So I went to return it and I said, hey, I bought this by accident. Oh, you can't return alcohol. And I said, great. It's non-alcoholic.
5: Yeah.
2: And then they said, good
3: nice
2: point.
3: Loophole. Yeah.
1: Do you take food back to the grocery store? Or would you have you? Text us. Let us know. Over to 22987. A little normal by the numbers. Let us know where you fall on that. Again, over to 22987. It is The Woody Show.

0: 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This
1: is The Woody Show. Yeah, we're just talking about that Subway Take account and played the clip. Mm-hmm. The woman was saying that, dude's just being
2: very
1: so
2: feminine.
1: So soft and sissy is causing a lot of women to become lesbians.
2: It's creating a lesbian explosion.
1: I mean, that was her take. She was asked for her take. No one's saying that, you know, right or wrong, whatever. Right, it's just up for a piece of conversation. This is what we do around here. We have a conversation. Getting softer, man. I mean, that's a low T thing, right?
3: Yeah.
1: Who's talking about? Did you see something about?
3: Yes.
1: You can do like a test.
3: Yes, you can send away like either with dried urine or blood or spit and see what your testosterone is.
1: And you can go like a doctor and get it tested. I didn't realize they have like a home test.
3: Yeah, I want us all to do it.
1: Yeah.
3: Yeah, just see what our T scores are.
1: I thought, I told you, I thought for sure that mine was going to be low.
3: Yeah.
1: Because we've been making all these, like,
3: on account of the crying.
1: Joke, not jokes about low T Woody.
3: Uh-huh. Mm-hmm.
1: And
4: yeah, which not
1: is,
4: jokes.
1: Which is possible. Yeah. I've definitely been softer and more, I don't know,
2: more
1: empathetic, compassionate
3: for
1: a lot of different things. I know. And by the way, it's a thing because when you talk about listeners and, you know, the show and everything else. All right, so when I'm my old self, when I have those moments, people go, oh man, Woody, he's this, that, or the other thing, right? But then when I have a low T moment, or there's the other side of the coin.
2: I'm here for it.
1: People hate it.
3: Oh, you can't win.
1: Yeah, dude, it comes into like the research, like what's going on with Woody? Why is he such a pussy now?
3: Research.
1: Yeah, they do. Well, the company has research on everything. Right?
2: That video.
1: Jeff and I were just in a meeting where they're going over like all the stuff that they're gonna like ask about and the screeners for different things. I mean, dude, it's so funny. Like this is a real job.
3: That's hilarious.
1: Like, we're really asking people about, you know, Jeffrey's gas. Or and then the different people and the different personalities and you know what they expect. So I'm very much in a no-win situation when it comes to that, because if it's the old style,
3: you're an ass.
1: But then you changed up the majority of the people who, like, this is what they signed up for. You know, they like that aspect of the I don't know, the vibe of whatever, the kind of conversation that we have on this show, where maybe others wouldn't. I don't know, like it lets them down and they feel like they're not getting what they come here for. So it's very much a no-win thing.
5: I don't really tell the difference.
1: Really?
5: Yeah.
2: I mean, if you look at the evolution over 20 years, I see a difference.
1: Oh, big time.
4: 1,000%.
2: Yeah.
1: Yeah, absolutely. Big time.
5: Examples.
1: Maybe Seabass, who hasn't known me as long as you or Greg.
5: Yeah.
2: Well, look at your, Woody's base was...
5: I feel like you got angrier.
1: What?
5: Than when I met
2: you. Oh, really? Yeah. No, I'm seeing that slightly change. Like, the baseline was always, like, grouchy. Grumpy.
5: Yeah.
2: Or, like, angry almost.
5: Mm-hmm.
2: But that's kind of morphed over the past, I would say, 3 years?
1: 3 to 5.
2: I'll put it at 3, where it's just less of the anger, more of the silliness.
1: Aww. Yeah.
2: You know, which I love.
1: Yeah, like I still have an intensity with the job. So if we're in the moment on something that involves the job or whatever, yes, I still have that same level of intensity.
2: Mm-hmm.
1: But when I'm like, you know, I'm picking more battles these days. You know what I mean?
2: Totally.
5: Yeah, that I can agree with.
1: Yeah, I'm picking more battles. I'm letting more things go. And my wife goes, wow, the old you, like, what happened to that guy? And
3: so she wants that guy
1: too.
6: Yes. It doesn't sound or look appealing at all.
3: Yeah.
6: Oh my God, you should totally do it, Gloria. It's not for everybody. The Woody Show will be right back.
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0: 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Woody Show.
1: Yeah.
0: Woody, Greg, hey. Menace, Gina yeah. Graham.
2: Hey.
0: Seabass, Sammy.
2: Hello.
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3: Yeah. Yeah.
0: A former police officer got busted after he faked over 100 hours of work. All he did was hold the Z key on his laptop down.
2: Oh my God.
0: Just the letter Z on repeat to trick the remote work system into thinking that he was actually working.
3: Oh, wow.
0: What he didn't know is the department does these keystroke audits.
2: Oh, I've heard about that.
0: Yeah, that's what brought him down. They confronted him about it. He broke out the Menace excuse generator, mm-hmm. said it helped him see the screen so he could respond quickly to messages, whatever the hell that means.
2: Oh, okay.
0: They didn't go for that. Then he claimed mental health struggles.
2: Uh-huh. Okay.
0: But apparently never mentioned any of that to his boss ever. So he was given the quit or be fired option.
2: Oh, okay.
0: And he opted to quit.
3: Okay.
0: He's also been banned from ever working in law enforcement ever again.
3: Oh,
0: so,
3: damn.
0: Dude, working hard to not work.
1: Yeah, people do that.
0: Yeah. Need an excuse to be lazy? A new study found that working too many hours literally breaks your brain.
2: Oh, no.
1: Weird.
0: Researchers scanned the brains of a bunch of people who they split into two categories. Overworked, so people 52 hours a week or more, and not overworked, so just your normal 40 hours.
1: Uh-huh.
0: They found that overworking causes significant change in the parts of the brain and messes with your decision-making skills. It can also cause you to get emotional or fly off the handle a lot. Could affect your memory, Greg, or your attention span. They didn't look at the long-term effects, but suspect that being overworked for years on end, isn't that great for your mental health? It's like, what? And they also note, especially if you work through weekends and you never take a vacation. You're kidding.
2: You don't say.
0: Shocking.
1: That is nuts.
0: And finally, since we're talking about work stuff, how do you feel about sex at the office? Are you craving it?
2: Oh.
3: Always.
2: Yeah, baby.
0: So normal by the numbers, 47% of Gen Zers say they are having more sex while working remotely due to more flexible schedules. But when it comes to things they like to see added to the office environment, 38% said they'd like to have private spaces for hookups and solo play, quote unquote, during
1: work.
0: The workday. So they could, quote, take a break alone or with a coworker.
1: Oh, my
2: really?
1: God.
0: That's what's going to get them back to the office.
1: Yes.
2: Yeah, okay.
3: No sick days here.
0: Some people want to bring a pet to work. And
2: yeah.
0: Some people like a ping pong table or something.
1: Yeah. Or have a sex room.
2: I need
3: yeah.
0: People watching Grey's Anatomy, they have that on-call room.
2: Oh, yeah, right.
0: 31% of Gen Zers say that having to go into an office negatively impacts their sex lives and disrupts their, quote, work-life balance.
2: Oh,
0: so,
1: yeah.
0: Just want to be able to get it all.
1: Yeah. Menace is craving it right now.
3: I know.
0: 877-44-WOODY. Hit us up with a text over to 22987. It's The Woody Show.

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1: The Woody Show.
2: All right, welcome back. Hey, so Gina's mom's going on a trip. And there's one concern.
3: A very specific concern.
2: Yeah.
4: Is it a trip for fun? Or
3: yes.
4: For,
2: yes.
3: A trip for fun.
2: Yes.
3: With her girlfriend.
2: Yep.
3: Now
2: she's
3: remember,
2: going on a cruise.
3: Ooh, she's pushing 80.
5: Sweet.
4: Okay.
2: With her girlfriends.
3: Uh-huh.
2: What might be a possible question or concern here?
5: The cruise line.
2: Ooh.
5: I'm guessing.
2: Menace.
3: Ding,
2: yeah.
3: Ding, ding.
2: Yeah.
4: That's it?
2: Yeah.
4: Oh, I was going to say, like, how many condoms should she bring?
2: Yeah, that could also be a thing, yeah.
6: Well, there's only one cruise line that's concerning, right?
3: That's exactly right. And that's the one they're going on.
2: Wait, which one is that, Seabass?
6: Hold on. It's not Four Seasons.
5: Okay.
3: It's not Viking right. River Cruise.
5: It can't be that bad. What's the destination?
2: What is the destination?
6: Okay.
3: I think it's like the Bahamas, Puerto Rico vibe.
5: Ooh.
6: No. You don't want these spring break three or four day week.
3: That's the plan. Indoor room. They've gone on so many goddamn cruises, and this time they're like, we don't need to go, you know, big. I'm like, well, you don't have to go, you know, stowaway.
4: Right.
3: So they're trying. Okay. There is a website that my mom hit me to called cheapcruises.com. And I was like, there is no way that's real. But I looked and she's like, we can do a cruise for like, you know, $250. And I was like, damn, $250 a night is pretty good. She goes, no. $250 for the whole thing.
5: There's plenty of
6: there are cruise lines where it's less than a hotel room.
3: Yeah.
2: Get Holy what you pay crap. For comes to mind.
6: Yes.
4: Like I'm envisioning chicken nuggets and french fries.
3: But they love that. Well, they've had a good time on that cruise line before because you get all the ice cream you want, which is all they care about.
2: That's every cruise.
4: Yeah, I get that.
3: I know, but this one worries me.
2: Spend an extra $40, right?
3: Here's the thing.
5: You're going to Puerto Rico, dude?
3: They haven't been on that cruise line in like 10 years. And I tried to tell her that like things have changed, but I also don't want to be an alarmist. Am I just being
2: here? Like people said a lot about Spirit Airlines, rest in peace.
3: Yeah.
2: Over the years, and I personally flew them a number of times.
3: Delightful. Never had a problem.
2: Mm-hmm. Never had a problem with Spirit Airlines. So Carnival is a big cruise line. We hear a lot about Carnival, but they're also one of the biggest cruise lines
6: and see a lot. Mm-hmm.
2: They have a lot of ships. There's a lot of different itineraries and whatever. How many things are we really, even if you watch Instagram and, you know, other social media.
3: World Star.
2: And you see some things, like, is it so prevalent that, you know, you're guaranteed to get the show? Because I went on Spirit going, all right, man, I could take this other airline, but.
4: You Spirit, want drama.
2: Spirit does go direct, and there's a good chance I might get a show. Uh-huh. Like a flight and a show.
3: Yeah.
2: Right? It's like going to Benihana. You get dinner and a show. Medieval times, dinner and a show.
3: Right.
2: I might get a flight and a show if I go do this. And I never did. All I got, on-time flights, friendly employees.
4: Brand new planes.
2: And the planes that I was on were nice.
5: As a person that cruises a lot, there's another indicator that I do.
2: Okay.
5: You find out the name of the ship. And then you look it up and see when it was built.
2: Oh, yeah, that's right.
3: When it was last in the news.
2: Yeah.
5: And then...
2: The older ships are where you're going to get more ratchety behavior.
5: Yeah.
2: That is true.
7: Why is that?
2: Because they end up getting like graduated down to the lesser itineraries, which are the cheaper...
6: Right.
2: Remember what was happening in Vegas during COVID, right? Like...
3: They're giving them away.
2: You would never be able to stay at like a place like Cosmopolitan normally.
5: Oh, yeah.
2: But during that time, anybody and everybody could stay there. And it got to be so bad, they ended up putting security guards outside the doors from the outside, from the strip side, the street side, to check to make sure. You couldn't even walk into like the mall kind of area of it. You had to have a room key even to get in there.
6: Because the riffraff was in town.
2: The riffraff was in town, and it was... Yeah,
6: no, I stayed at the Wynn the first weekend it was open and after coronavirus for like $30.
5: Oh, dude, jeez. I had two-story suite at a hotel on New Year's for $180.
4: COVID was the best.
6: That's so great. To the original question, though, when you watch these Carnival Cruise Lines fights, and there's, you could watch them all day because there's plenty of videos.
3: And their soup's fun.
6: You'll notice that it isn't 80-year-old women typically involved in the fighting.
3: Correct.
6: It's, you know, two groups of younger folks who got some sort of beef, and the way to fight, handle that is fists.
3: You're right. Yeah. You're right. But my mom is one of those people who's never met a stranger. Everybody's her best friend. She does, so somebody, she's going to be collateral damage. Somebody
2: I'm a travel agent, and Carnival is getting much better.
3: Oh, okay. Well, because I'm trying to figure out if I should stop this or not.
2: Well, they have to because there's so much coverage.
3: Drama.
2: And they become the thing that people said about Spirit all the time. They become that brand.
6: Like 2 months ago, there was a knockdown, dragout fight in the line to board Carnival.
2: Oh, yeah.
3: And, okay, so I just looked up the odds. There's 29 active Carnival cruises.
2: Can you
3: Carnival
2: bet on
3: cruises.
2: It on Kalshi?
3: That would be awesome. Yeah. Nice. There's about 4,000 passengers per ship. So, I mean, the odds of her, you know, getting swung on are pretty low, but it still makes me nervous.
0: Yeah, and it's a big ship. Like they said, the itineraries, I doubt the things that your mom is going to choose to go to is going to be the same events that these people throw down.
6: Or the buffet, the events.
3: Yeah.
2: Or maybe your mom is one of those people who do it for the adventure, meaning there are people that go out of their way to find the crappiest, cheapest hotel just to see what it's all about. Like, I found the worst rated one-star hotel
3: in
2: this city.
3: I like those Instagrams.
2: Have you seen the guy who's going to every Asian
3: buffet
2: until
3: he gets food
2: poisoning?
3: Mullet review. Oh, I've been following him forever.
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3: Get the F out of here.
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2: For one bar of soap?
3: Does it paint my house?
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0: Eve and his nut hair.
1: Don't tell a lady that her butt stinks.
0: That's good stuff. Well, Seabass made the pilgrimage once again to the gathering of these Juggalos. Juggalos, they are fans of Insane Clown Posse, the clown rap group
1: that you're listening to right now.
0: Yep.
2: Enjoying
0: Insane Clown Posse. That's right. And enjoying.
1: Yeah.
0: Yeah. So that is a Juggalo, but we're going to meet some Juggalos that that Seabass found this year. Now, new location.
1: Yeah, middle of nowhere, Missouri. And it was confirmed that they got kicked out of the place they were going to, which was a for real concert venue. It was an outdoor camping concert venue, but like had a stage, had infrastructure, but they kept on blowing up porta potties, tagging tents. And so, at the end of the day, if you tack on the overhead charge of, you know, $30,000 for tents that are destroyed, porta potties that are destroyed, et cetera, you got to move around. So they found this like nature's retreat, middle of Missouri. It's about 4 miles off the paved roads, so there's dust everywhere.
0: So how did you get there?
1: I took a car from St. Louis to there, which is about 3+ hours.
0: Okay. Jeez.
1: And that was the closest major city. Technically, right. I guess technically Springfield, Missouri is like an hour and a half. But
0: then they dropped you off where?
1: So then it's a real nature's retreat that's designed for people to camp, sort of. And you drive off the road on this like, you know, that hard packed gravel stuff.
3: Yeah.
1: For 4 hours, and you just find parking. They kind of got set in the grass. Hopefully, you don't get
3: wherever.
1: Stuck. Yeah, they have designated areas, but you kind of got to see what you can find, essentially. And then you walk around. They brought some stages. It was very dark.
3: Is it fenced off? Is it a defined space?
0: Yeah, I mean, it's fenced off by nature.
1: Right. This was so far out of the way.
0: Trees. Bunch of nothingness.
1: Yeah, right. You could have, because it was attached to a creek, because this is south of the Lake of the Ozarks, you could have floated onto the property if you wanted to.
0: Just float in.
1: from upstream.
3: Float on in.
1: It was very dark. Like, they didn't have, like, the generics, like, big lights you would have at any kind of, even outdoor concert area. And it was very hilly. Like, your life is in your own hands. Mm-hmm. When you go there. And it doesn't help that you guys make fun of the Juggalos. Because when I showed up on site, in the first hour, I had not one but two people come up to me and say they saw our video from last year.
4: Oh really?
1: And accused me of making fun of Juggalos.
4: Oh, weak.
1: And that's a bad place to be in when you got nowhere to go and no one to protect you and 10,000 Juggalos who might not like you. Thankfully.
2: Oh, you didn't go with the crew or anything?
1: Thankfully, I'm out in these streets and I can handle myself.
2: Uh-huh.
1: And I had to point out very, very specifically that I love Juggalos. These jerks might not.
4: Okay.
0: Oh, is that what it is?
2: Yeah.
1: But I am a fan of you. I love talking to you. And I love letting you speak for yourselves. Mm-hmm. Now, these jerks on the Woody Show, I cannot be held accountable for them.
2: Guilty by association.
1: Exactly.
0: Uh-huh.
1: So, right. But as you can tell, I survived and made it back.
0: So what you're doing by bringing this to people like us
1: is raising awareness.
2: Yep.
0: And celebrating.
1: I know that you guys might hate on it, but there might be people listening who are like, you know what? I like that. That seems like fun.
0: Yeah.
1: So don't get confused, Juggalos. I am your friend.
0: Oh, yeah. Someone says, what do you love Cypress Hill and Beastie Boys? How is ICP not in his wheelhouse? Wow, that's a really terrible...
1: I mean, you can play another song. You can play Hocus Pocus.
0: All right, this is ICP Hocus Pocus. I reckon that rap boom shock a day. I'm Violent J and I'm back like a vertebrae. And I come with a hat full of tricks.
2: Trunk full of fake old car full of fat chicks. Okay, that just sounds crazy. That kind of sounds like Cypress Hill.
0: Sonically.
2: Yeah.
0: Sonically, sure. What are they talking about? Number one,
1: soft drinks and fat chicks.
0: Okay.
2: Awesome.
0: Number two, the whole like clown makeup, and then you got a bunch of like, you know, grown ass men running around thinking that they're actual like you know,
1: murderous clowns.
0: Murderous with their hatchet man tattoos and everything else. I mean, that's the silly part.
4: Okay, that's the fun part.
1: Cypress Hill likes weed.
0: Yeah.
2: Okay. Seabass, you're a major fan. What's your favorite song? Can you quote some lyrics from it?
1: Well, I love Juggalo. I love Juggalo Island, actually, Menace. It's about what would happen with the gathering of Juggalos if you put all the Juggalos on an island. What would they do together?
0: That sounds like a good idea.

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1: Hey.
0: It's Woody, it's Greg, it's Manis, it's Gina Grad.
2: Yo.
0: 877-44-WOODY. Text us over to 22987. And you can file this under, that's what we've been saying.
3: All right, sweet.
0: Well, at least myself, Greg, and Seabass, we've been making this point.
3: All right.
0: About how people don't really care about any of this stuff.
1: Ah.
0: This guy named Jason Lamar, he popped up in my social media feed, and he is making the point. Like, people like to talk about stuff, but they don't like to be about stuff.
1: Oh, true. Right.
0: And here's a little bit about what Jason posted.
4: What happened to burning Teslas and protesting ICE? What happened to Iran, Ukraine, No King's Day, and Pray for L.A.? What about the salaries of the WNBA teams and the Nazi genes? You were all outraged by these things. Until the algorithm changed. It would seem as soon as they cycled out of the news, they cycled out of your mind. Because in reality, you don't care any more about this so-called social justice than you do 100 men fighting a gorilla or undesirable bitches picking bears. You only pretend to stand for causes because they're trending topics. All this performative activism has become a hobby to help losers forget that they're losers. Like fantasy football. But shouting Black Lives Matter won't change the fact that your life doesn't. If you truly wanted to make a difference, you would focus on becoming the best version of yourself. But I get it. That requires hard work, and there's no hashtags for that.
0: Yeah.
2: Oh, wow. Dude.
0: You just want the easy credit.
3: Yeah, they call them activist chasers.
0: Yeah, that's like what we've been saying.
1: Yeah,
0: right?
1: Very well stated.
0: Uh-huh. Yeah. Like, remember all those things? Like, I can't remember half of them.
1: The issue of the day.
0: Oh, is it something? Coney 2012.
1: Oh, yeah. Coney.
2: Yeah. That was like 10 years ago.
3: Cones.
0: I don't remember what the hell that was about.
1: Right.
3: I think it was about some dude.
0: Yeah. And then, whatever the thing of the moment is.
1: Totally.
0: Yeah.
1: What was that country that they wanted to, the Chinese was taken
3: Tibet.
1: Over? Free Tibet. What happened to that?
0: Mm-hmm. 877-44-WOODY. What's your favorite cause?
1: Of the week.
3: Yeah.
0: Text us over to 22987. Yeah, you can wear them all over your clothes like these NASCAR drivers.
2: Yeah.
1: And should.
0: Yeah, yeah. Sponsors all over. Yeah. Let us know what a great person you are. Tell us about what a great person you are. All these things you care so deeply about.
1: Oh, it's
2: until next week.
0: Yeah. It is The Woody Show.
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1: Strong enough for a man made for a woman.
2: Menace.
3: Menace has been a supporter of using women's deodorant. As long as I've known him, he uses women's deodorant.
4: Why?
5: It feels better on my skin.
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5: Yeah, like men's deodorant is like sticky.
7: The Woody Show.
3: All right, well, let's meet some of these individuals that Seabass met at the 2026 Gathering of the Juggalos there in Missouri. Now, you didn't camp there. You were staying off-site.
8: Right, because I have camped before, and it is just chaos. Yeah. It's noise. Personally, I'd be afraid that, again, like someone didn't like me, followed me back to my car and busted out the windows, took all my stuff. That'd be a very real threat of mine.
3: Your car was fine when you left it there to go cover things.
8: Yeah,
3: because
8: I parked in the parking area. Although many people were getting towed because it wasn't big enough for everybody.
9: And, I do hope you got the insurance though.
8: Yeah, right.
3: That would be a must in that situation. Yeah.
8: I saw several people walking that 4 mile dirt road back to the highway.
2: Oh God!
8: It's not like you. And I sent you guys a text earlier about a couple that got left there, and the person they were going to go back with left them. They lived in Washington State. And you're an hour and a half from the closest Greyhound station. So what are you doing?
2: There's no
8: Ubers in that area. Yeah. Anyway, so.
3: All right, so who's this first person?
8: This lady, she was part of the Miss Juggalette pageant. Her name is XUnique13. That's her OnlyFans and Twitter handle. And when you go to the Miss Juggalette pageant, anybody can do it. If you're a lady, you have a talent. And XUnique's talent was she made a sandwich on stage. She's going to tell us about that.
10: I made a sandwich with my ass.
8: Walk us through the process for that.
10: So I made my own jelly by sticking grapes in my ass. And I had peanut butter on my ass cheeks, which I like spread with the bread. And I sat on it and I squeezed that jelly from my lips.
3: What?
9: Okay.
8: And she's not like exaggerating. No, she did it in front of a couple hundred juggalos on a stage.
9: Good for
3: classy.
9: Her.
8: Again, grapes.
2: And then did she eat it?
8: In a moment, I'll tell you about that, Greg.
2: Oh, okay.
8: So again, grapes up front, grape jelly up front,
9: mm-hmm.
8: peanut butter in the back, and then the bread was on the stage. And she kind of like deposited everything on the bread.
2: Rubbed all over it.
8: Yeah.
9: Deposited it.
3: And I mean, that's a show.
9: Yeah.
3: What is it?
2: I would watch that.
9: I would too.
3: Much is a ticket for the gathering?
8: Like $300 for the weekend.
3: Oh, yeah.
8: That's five days.
3: That's money well spent.
8: Yeah.
3: I mean, let's go.
11: Now, has AI done like an analysis on the average lifespan of these people?
8: Of the juggalos?
3: Yeah.
8: I would say to answer that question, the median age for women's probably 28, men's probably 40.
3: All right, so she made a sandwich with her ass.
8: And then again,
3: her own jelly, peanut butter on her ass cheeks.
8: Greg.
3: Spread it, smashed it, and then squirted the jelly from, you know.
8: Did she eat it?
2: I would think so.
8: Let's find out. A lot of wee smoke right here. Anyways, pardon me. So then you ate your sandwich.
10: I did.
8: And then you threw part of it in the crowd, too.
10: I hope someone ate it. It's a little tart.
8: What would be your recommendation or advice if they want to maybe participate in future years?
10: Talk to the girls. They'll boost you up. Also, like, if you tell all the hot bitches you're going to do something, you have to do it. Like, I was only going to put 3 grapes in my but, like, I talked to too many hot bitches, and so I put 5.
8: Yep.
9: Yeah.
8: It's a very supportive crew.
9: They make each other better.
3: That's some dude's daughter.
2: Yeah. Oh, God.
3: Yeah.
8: Well, but that's the thing about the juggalo.
3: How scary.
8: There's plenty of bands and stuff, but you could become part of the show.
3: Like
8: ladies, any one of you could go up there and do that or something similar.
3: Yeah, Juggalo's Got Talent.
11: You exactly. got this.
8: There are lots of those shows.
3: Yeah.
8: So another lady I saw, she was also a lot of butt stuff in the gathering.
9: You don't say.
8: She was. She had a lighted up musical instrument in her butt cheeks. Yeah, she called herself the Candy Ma'am.
12: I'm the Candy Ma'am. I'm here selling candy. Come get your bracelets, earrings. I twerk with a tambourine between my ass cheeks.
8: Is it in there between the, you got some like mesh stockings on?
12: I ripped a hole in my stockings on accident, and I kept saying I was going to shake my ass with a tambourine between my cheeks, so I decided to do it.
3: Oh, cool.
9: Okay. Yeah.
3: See, dreams do come true.
9: Yeah, yeah.
8: Same thing. I said it, and it happened.
3: She manifested it. Yeah.
2: Wow.
3: The obsession, Morgan, you can do it.
11: Yeah.
2: That's her reality.
11: The obsession with the ass and the beehole is baffling.
8: It's very Freudian, the gathering. Yeah. Because guys and girls, everything's going somewhere near the butt somehow.
3: Yeah.
2: Have you met the band?
8: I don't think that I... You know, I tried to get him in studio when they were touring the area, but no, I've never met them in person.
2: Because behind the scenes, do you think that they buy the hype, or do you think they are laughing at these
9: people? Oh, they think these people are disgusting.
11: So,
9: they have to.
11: Randomly, I knew a couple that worked for them, but they only hire people that are not fans.
2: Okay.
9: Yeah.
11: And they same said
2: with I'm wondering if they're fans of their own creation.
9: But do they think this is, well, are they laughing not, with them like, or yeah, at
2: do you,
9: them?
2: Or do you think they're sitting there thinking, oh my God, these suckers.
3: By not hiring fans, that tells me that they know that those people are crazy, undesirable.
8: Not employable.
11: Yeah, and so they told me that in the office it was like very normal.
2: Normal.
3: Yeah.
8: But I mean, they didn't start singing all these songs about death and clowns and whatever out of nowhere.
2: Yeah.
8: I just had to appeal to them at some point in the 90s. Anyway, so I always ask if these people who are out there, like, what are some of the coolest things you've seen?
3: All right, this is a candy man still?
8: Yes.
3: All right.
8: Besides your cool tambourine shaking, what's like the neatest thing you've seen at the gathering?
12: I've done some crazy shit. I drank beer and vodka and Jack Daniels off a chick's ass.
8: How'd that happen?
12: Well, I brought a jar of peanut butter and I asked my boyfriend, I said, can I lick peanut butter off a hot chick's ass while we're here? And he said, yeah. But when I found the chick, I didn't have the peanut butter. So we resorted to alcohol.
3: Oh.
2: Make do.
9: I like the consensualness in their relationship. I lick peanut butter off this?
2: Yeah.
3: What about that guy that you sent us the picture of? The guy was like covered in peanut butter.
8: Yeah,
9: that guy was revolting.
8: I don't know why he did what he did. He was fully covered in peanut butter. He had his hand in a jar of peanut butter. He like then stuck bread to his body.
3: Yeah, he called himself Peanut Butter Man.
9: You know, that's the name.
8: And then there's video of him later washing off in the creek.
9: But does he love ants and mosquitoes and flies?
8: I guess. I don't know if that was part of like a talent contest.
3: Imagine who had to ride the Greyhound next to him.
9: Oh,
11: yeah.
3: Just getting like a whiff of like peanut butter sandwich.
9: Peanut butter and stank.
3: And body odor.
8: Yeah, it's strange because usually when I go to the gathering, I'll stop at the local Walmart and you'll see, those are some juggalos that are here. But again, this is so in the middle of nowhere.
3: Yeah.
8: I don't know where these people were. I don't know how they got there.
2: And they legit bathed in the creek?
8: Oh, yeah.
2: Oh, God. All the
3: fish sounds like
2: are
3: you're
2: dead.
3: Judging.
11: Yeah.
2: Oh, so sad.
3: Yeah. All right. We're going to meet some more people.
8: Oh, yeah.
3: From the gathering of the Juggalos 2026, Seabass was on the scene. As you can hear, it was quite the scene.
8: Butt sandwiches.
3: Butt sandwiches.
8: And front sandwiches.
11: Yeah.
2: Oh, yeah.
11: He was with fellow fans.
2: Front jelly.
3: All right, we'll wrap up our coverage of this year's event next year on The Woody Show.
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1: We've been saying
2: this rules.
3: The boy doesn't want to have sex.
4: But yeah, here, you gotta put your mouth on. No.
5: Okay, that is quite impressive. Quite impressive.
6: Look at that.
4: Oh, that's lovely.
3: I know.
1: What we've been saying.
3: I know.
1: The Woody Show.
4: Talk about an education. This person says, everything I know about Juggalos is thanks to Seabass.
6: Oh, that's great.
7: Because it's one thing to just hear about it.
4: Yeah,
7: you actually
4: see stories.
7: Get from their mouths and the actual experience and the sights and sounds and smells and tastes.
4: This other one says, I started a new job this year and I asked one of the guys about his Rick and Morty tattoo. He told me it's a hatchet man from ICP, but he has to get it covered up. So I asked if he's not a Juggalo anymore. Nope. That's a condition of his release from prison.
6: Oh my God, that's awesome.
5: Covered up?
7: Well, that was the whole are they a gang thing.
4: I
7: would think you could I just listen to their music.
4: Yeah. Well, we were talking about these different people. The one chick that was making peanut butter sandwiches with her butt, and then Peanut Butter Man, who then Seabass said was, you know, he covered in peanut butter and sticking bread to himself.
5: Yeah. Heck.
4: And he was bathing in the river, which really really upset Greg. What is it that upsets you so much about the idea of bathing in a river?
5: What about it?
7: Or a stream.
5: Doesn't upset me.
4: Well, it's not my preferred way to bathe, but like you seem truly revolted by the idea of it.
5: It's such a downfall of humanity. It's so sad. It makes me instantly depressed. Just the visual love it. And then I'm asking Seabass, do they legit bathe in the creek? Yeah, they do.
7: And
5: it's awful. It's not the same as in the summertime and it's hot out and you happen to go swimming that day. So maybe you skip your shower.
7: Right.
5: This is so vastly different. You're bathing in a creek because you smeared peanut butter on yourself. It's so weird
7: and
5: depressing.
7: That's not even all of it. So part of the reason some people had to bathe in the creek is because the limited shower facilities like camp style, festival style showers didn't work. I talked to one of the guys in operations there. He said, yeah, the female showers are closed because someone poured kitty litter down the drain.
4: Oh, good.
5: Why do they have to ruin

0: showers.
1: Oh, God.
2: I told you the first year I went in, like 2012, I walked into, like a campsite style, you know, cinder block shower thing.
1: Yeah.
2: Every square inch of that wall had human feces on it.
3: Oh, my God.
0: Animals.
2: Which is why they have to move, because they get kicked out of these places.
4: And then you bathe in a creek.
1: All right, who else did you meet here at the Gathering of the Juggalos?
2: These are some Gen 2 Juggalos. They're ICP's been around for over 30 years now, so there are plenty of kids out there. Yeah. This is and these two, Henry and Aurelia, they're boyfriend and girlfriend.
1: Yeah, they're 19. Their parents are 29.
5: My parents have been juggalos ever since they were little kids. Like, my dad would listen to ICP since he was, like, 13. And they grew me up listening to their music.
1: Nice.
5: And so I've pretty much been running with the hatchet my whole life.
2: There have been weddings at the Gathering. Would you guys be up to a Gathering wedding someday in the future?
6: Maybe in the future, yeah. Definitely.
2: What would be your ring at the Gathering?
6: Something blue, like a blue jewel of some sort, because my favorite color is blue.
5: And it's the same color as her eyes, so.
2: Aww. You got me there. I don't look at girls in the face typically, so good for you.
3: Oh my God.
4: Wait, 19, you said?
2: I mean, ish. Yeah.
4: Sounds like 80.
2: Oh, the guy?
4: Yeah.
3: Well, his parents did grow him up on the juggalo.
4: They did. That's
1: again, so what nice. A bummer that somebody's, some dude's daughter right there.
3: Yeah.
1: She's with the boyfriend at the Gathering of the Juggalos. I bet your dad doesn't even know.
3: No, dad loves it. He's a juggalo.
2: Her
1: dad.
2: No. Yes. Both are Gen 2 juggalos.
1: Both of them.
3: Yeah.
1: Wow.
3: That's why it's so sweet. Match made in heaven.
2: Yeah. That's why it's so sweet. Exactly. She wants to get married at the
4: Gathering. Tradition.
1: Okay.
2: Yeah. These two got there super early. Again, you can get there probably, this goes through Saturday night into Sunday morning. Sometimes you can get there like Tuesday or Wednesday. Well, because this is such a small, out of the way, like campground area, and there's literally, to get in, there's a one lane bridge that has no guardrails. Like if your tire goes off, you're in the creek. So that's a choke point. It's hard to get all those vehicles in, even if you're sleeping in your car. And so Henry and Aurelia had to be with their parents in the parking lot for about a day and a half. And they were searching vehicles while they were there.
5: The people comes up to our car and like, so we're going to go through our stuff real quick. We're not really too interested on anything too illegal or whatnot. It's the Gathering Juggalos. He was searching for an octopus, a dead octopus or squid, because last year somebody threw one up on the stage and hit somebody. And so like...
2: There's a naked man right there.
5: Yeah, we got a naked guy right over here. Hey, whoop!
2: He's true. They were searching cars. I saw some videos. A lot of nitrous got confiscated.
4: Does ICP themselves just kind of swoop in at the last second, do their
1: set,
4: and then
1: whoop?
4: Or do they kind of hang out?
2: Actually, Greg, this is why you want to go to the Gathering, because they typically do a headlining set on Saturday, but also on Thursday, and it's a totally different show.
3: Oh.
2: And they do a meet and greet for VIPs. That's like $150. You get a little photo with them.
0: Wow!
2: And they'll Chuggy Two Dope does like a free hot dog grilling thing one day just to give out to the poor lows.
0: Yeah.
2: Or the struggle-os, as they say.
1: Struggle-os!
4: They're so accessible.
1: And, well, family does look after each other.
0: Yeah. Family!
1: And
0: family!
1: What?
2: And they do a seminar each year, or they did a seminar each year where they talk about the year upcoming and juggaloness. But unfortunately, people use the seminar to gather and have the trash fight with the dead squid, dead octopuses. And they, this year, for the first time ever, they canceled the seminar because they couldn't control the trash fight.
3: Aww.

0: kick thanks to you guys, but luckily, Juggalos know that I'm pure of heart.
1: Right.
2: Yeah. True. I mean, true ally.
3: He's a true investigative reporter. Okay. There he is. Gathering in Juggalos, recap from the latest outing. All right. We're going to take a quick break.
2: And a shower.
3: And in the river. More Woody Show's next. Hang on.
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6: Whoa. And we go right to Gina Grad, who's standing by with the trending news headlines.
7: Well, prosecutors are back at it after Lindsay Clancy's defense rested, calling mental health experts to challenge the claim that she was suffering from postpartum psychosis when she killed her three children. A forensic psychologist testified that he thinks Lindsay had decided to die and thought her children would suffer without her rather than being driven by a hallucination. He also questioned the hallucination because she said she never heard the voice before or after the killings. Court ended abruptly after the psychologist brought up Lindsay's Catholic upbringing and called suicide a mortal sin, and that led the defense to unsuccessfully seek a mistrial. The whole thing is a circus, as we all know. People are so captivated because there's no question that Lindsay killed her children. The question is whether she was legally responsible or experiencing postpartum psychosis.
6: No, you're legally responsible. Again, you did it. Like, the reason you did it could be because you're insane postpartum, which I do recognize that as a real thing. And that sucks. Yeah. Like, that would be awful to go through. But, like, if it results in you killing a child or killing a person or what, like, you're still responsible.
7: Is this the one where we decide, does she go to a prison or a hospital?
6: You know what's
8: mostly the options,
6: You know what's mental are all these women who are out there in the pink shirts and they're treating her like some kind of weird
8: martyr.
6: Celebrity. Here's a news report from one of the news stations in Boston, because the trial's happening in Massachusetts, right? And this is about these women who are supporting.
9: An astounding show of support today for Lindsay Clancy. Hundreds of women, all dressed in pink, cheered the accused mom as she arrived in a police caravan.
6: Cheered her?
10: Okay, yeah. So
6: cheered her.
10: I'm sorry. Can you
6: sympathize with her?
8: Yeah, yeah.
6: Fine. Sympathize with her. Okay. But like cheered her?
7: Yeah.
6: What are you cheering?
9: And for her murder trial, supporters ran across the field to greet Lindsay. Some came with their babies.
7: Oh boy.
6: She's also like,
8: keep them away from her.
6: If your mom's wearing a pink shirt, look out.
7: Yeah.
6: Okay.
7: Sleep with one eye open.
6: Yeah, look out.
9: They held up heart hands for the mom who strangled her three young children, then jumped from the second floor window, leaving her paralyzed for life.
11: It's a buzz around here, guys.
9: Fox News legal analyst Chanley Painter, a former prosecutor, actually wore pink in her live report as she spoke to Lindsay's defense attorney, who was greeted with cheers.
6: Yeah, this guy comes out like as if like Mick Jagger hit the stage. Listen.
8: Right.
12: Hey guys, what do you think of the support for Lindsay Clancy out here?
13: I have no words.
12: No words?
13: It's amazing.
9: But others are taking to social media to express shock over the display of support for 36-year-old Lindsay. Are people really cheering for someone who murdered her kids?
6: Yeah.
9: Three babies were strangled. What? Today in court, the judge called up each juror one by one for a private conversation. It's not known what was discussed, but we do know that the jury saw Lindsay's army of supporters as they entered the courthouse.
6: It's like, dude, what?
8: Psycho.
6: Yeah, again, postpartum depression, that's a thing.
7: Mm-hmm.
6: I understand. I'm not saying I can relate. I understand.
7: Yeah.
6: It doesn't change the fact that she killed these kids.
8: Right.
6: And we shouldn't be sitting there cheering on this woman. It's one thing to bring attention to postpartum depression, but when you're making it as if like, oh, well then, you know, yeah, postpartum depression.
7: She's a hero.
6: Yeah, like that's the weirdest thing. Here's when I hear another
8: sounds like a party.
12: Yeah, are they getting paid to do this by the defense to like sway people? It's so weird.
6: So you think I'm the king of terrible analogies.
7: Uh-oh.
6: Here is this woman, and by the way, there's a lot of women who are posting videos of themselves online, like being emotional and taking ice for whatever reason, throwing it into showers and into bathtubs as a show of support for her. Like,
12: huh.
6: I'm Lindsay Clancy. I'm Lindsay Clancy. It's like, you're doing this for attention for you.
7: Yeah. Sure.
6: Yeah. They're That's making and a lot of these people are making it about them. But this woman, this is a terrible analogy. Listen to this.
9: Stop thinking about these kids as people and think about them as ceramic vases for just 1 second for me, okay?
6: And it's a picture. She's showing the picture of the three little babies, of the three kids that this chick killed.
9: To help me make this point, I want you to think of these kids as if they were very expensive ceramic vases in a museum. And instead of thinking about psychosis, we're going to think about epilepsy. So imagine that Lindsay is in a museum and she is a person with epilepsy. She was being treated by a doctor. She hadn't really been properly diagnosed and they were tinkering with her medications trying to get it right. So now epileptic Lindsay is walking through this museum and there are these three priceless ceramic vases there, each sitting on a little stoop. And what we know happens next for a fact is that Lindsay breaks those priceless vases. They are damaged beyond repair. They cannot be fixed. Everybody knows that Lindsay did it. And she herself said, oh my God, I broke those vases. I can't believe I did that. And the museum curator is saying, you did that on purpose. And I'm going to prosecute you for damaging my vases. And she's saying, no, I had a seizure. I couldn't control what was happening. My body was acting without me. It's not my fault. I had a seizure. That is what is happening in this case.
7: But she didn't have a seizure.
8: Terrific analogy.
6: It's a terrible, like, but they're not vases. These are children. These are people, human beings, defenseless.
8: And you didn't have a seizure and kill them all immediately.
2: Yeah. Can I ask two quick questions?
6: Glad she's paralyzed.
2: I'm sorry. Yeah. So this story is not on my radar at all. Did this happen in Massachusetts? Like,
6: yeah.
2: Okay. So this happened in Massachusetts. And then my second question is,
6: what does that matter?
2: No, I was just wondering, they said that the trial was there. I don't know where
6: anyway,
2: this was happening.
6: Anyway, what does that next?
2: Okay, the second question is, there's no gray area. She actually did this. Now, the defense is that she was like on some medication from a
7: They were tinkering with her depression and psychosis medication because of postpartum depression.
2: So she's blaming that she was like high on medication.
7: Well, they hadn't gotten the medication dialed
6: high
7: in.
6: High on medication, right. It's postpartum. It's all these, you know, she's being treated, she's hearing voices. Yeah.
12: And she was, I mean, doctors and her family knew that she was having thoughts of harming the children and they still left her alone with
2: them. But she's blaming that she was given medication.
7: I mean, her defense.
2: That was happening.
6: It's a not guilty by reason of insanity claim.
7: And I understand, I can sympathize. I can sympathize women supporting, like, it's about time that postpartum depression is...
6: I'm with that too.
7: But the cheering is beyond.
6: That's okay.
2: So that's the part that's crazy to me.
6: Yes, that's the whole point of the conversation.
8: It sounds like a party.
6: Yeah.
7: That's
6: like we're cheering for, as the van goes by, like as if she's like some kind of hero.
7: Yeah, right. Even if they're all in a sea of pink shirts and they're silent. But the cheering is wild. That is so creepy.
6: Yep. Cheering the lawyer. Oh. People making the videos. You're comparing babies to vases. Like, what are you doing?
7: Yeah, stop thinking of them as children.
6: Yeah.
7: Okay.
6: Yeah, right. As you have the picture of these three babies on there. It sucks. Again, this idea of not guilty by reason of insanity to me is insane. You did it.
7: Mm-hmm. Yeah.
6: You still got to pay the price for it. At least we understand people always want that closure about why somebody did it.
7: Mm-hmm.
6: Well, we know why. Because you're insane. Mm-hmm. And that's and that should be it.
7: Yeah.
8: She tried to off herself from a two-story building.
6: Yeah.
8: How about 20?
7: We've all done that sneaking out as teens.
6: Aim higher, bitch.
7: Yeah. That's what's going on, Woody.
6: All right. Thank you very much, Gina Grad. Yep. Quick break. Phone's open. 877-44-WOODY. Send us a text over to 22987. We will be right back.
4: Here we go.
7: Okay.
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0: 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Phones open here at the Woody Show, 877-44-WOODY. 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Look for us there at The Woody Show. Mm-hmm. Old-fashioned way. Well, I guess old-fashioned would be to actually mail us something.
1: Yeah.
0: Like through the mail, which happens every once in a while.
2: Yeah, it does. Yeah.
0: We just got a wedding invitation the other day.
2: We did.
3: Really?
0: Nice. Very nice. Yeah. We're sending Greg.
2: Yep.
4: Oh,
2: Greg's gone.
4: Oh, yeah.
0: You can send us an email. email@thewoodyshow.com. Do people love digging up old stuff and trying to make a now issue out of something that happened at a time when things were very different?
3: I hate that so
1: right.
3: much.
1: Right. The world was different.
0: Yeah, looking through 2026 lenses on things that happened in the past. And one that's showing up a lot right now is this old clip from Ashton Kutcher back in 2003. When he was doing Punk. Do you guys remember the show Punk?
3: Of course.
1: Yeah. Loved that show.
0: And on the show, he was pranking a then 15-year-old Hillary Duff.
2: Mm-hmm. Okay.
0: And during his narration of the prank, here's what he said, and people were upset, and basically they want him locked up.
5: Hillary Duff is in Lizzie McGuire. She also has an album out. She's going to be in a movie called Cheaper by the Dozen. And she's one of the girls that we're all waiting for to turn 18. Along with the Olsen twins.
0: Yeah, which guess what? At that time,
1: everybody was talking about that.
0: That was a very well accepted thing. There were whole websites.
1: Yeah.
3: And oh, it my was. God.
1: There were countdowns all the time.
0: But it was like, not that Jay Leno said it, but it was Jay Leno level, like Tonight Show mainstream accepted humor to say stuff like that and to have the Olsen twins countdown website.
1: And
3: at least they're waiting.
1: And people are mad 23 years later?
3: Yeah, of course.
6: Yeah, let's highlight Joel Madden from Good Charlotte, who actually dated Hillary Duff when she was 16 and he was 25.
0: Oh, is that right?
6: Yeah.
1: Right.
2: Oh,
1: yeah,
2: shout that out, Sammy.
6: Well, we're getting on Ashton Kutcher for saying waiting until 18. Who's getting on Joel Madden for dating her when
1: for
6: she was a minor?
1: Doing
6: yeah.
1: it.
0: What was that that old-timey song that people always point to about like, she's just 16 years old.
3: Like, and about like Darrow.
0: Something like he's hanging outside. He's hanging outside of her window and like, come fly away with me.
7: If I could fly,
0: I'd
7: take you. I'd take you into the
0: Benny Bardonis. Is that his name?
3: What? Benny Bardonis.
0: Benny Bardonis. Whatever. Benny Bardonis. Whatever.
1: It's a creep anthem.
0: Yeah, right. Yeah. But dude, take it easy.
1: Yeah, let's cancel Ashton.
0: It was a different time. Oh, it was the early 2000s. 877-44-WOODY. Yeah, give them some credit for waiting.
3: Exactly.
0: You made the point, there's a whole thing now with these pedos that don't even wait.
1: Yeah.
0: Text over to 22987. 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
2: All right, welcome back, everybody.
3: Hey.
2: Yeah. Just getting caught up on the trending news headlines and one of the stories. It's been in the news a lot, is this Lindsay Clancy case in Massachusetts where this woman, she killed her three kids and then she, like, jumped off a building. Hmm.
4: Two entire stories.
2: But now she's, like, paralyzed. Yeah. Good.
3: Mm-hmm.
2: But then there are all these, like, people who are cheering her on. And I understand, like, it's in support of, you know, an understanding of postpartum and mental health stuff. And sure. And the people, and Sammy, I think, made a bit of the point there about, you know, there were some people that knew that she was hearing voices.
5: Yeah.
4: And she was failed.
2: Things like that. Okay. Yeah. Okay. All that's fine.
4: Yeah.
2: I just draw the line at, like, cheering as her van transporting her from the jail to the courthouse passes by.
5: Great.
2: You know, the way that you see, like, the Canyon of Champions for a ticker tape parade or something like this. Mm. Woman killed three kids and this other woman making a comparison about, well, let's just not look at them as children. Let's pretend for a second they were really expensive vases
4: in a museum.
2: And this person has epilepsy. And somebody made a really good point. Well, if you have, on the text, if you have epilepsy, you stay away from really expensive vases.
5: Thank you. Right? You don't go to the museum.
2: Which is part of what the trial is bringing up about, like, who knew and what was going on. And, you know, is there a responsibility of these, you know, therapists and things like that to be able to step in and keep somebody like this away from these children so she doesn't kill them?
5: Yeah. Mm-hmm.
2: I'm sorry, so she doesn't break the vases.
5: Right. Don't knock the vases over.
3: I mean, if she shared that she was going to harm the children, absolutely she should have been away from them.
5: Yeah,
3: you know, like, why are you still doing that? Do you know what did, also something I saw? Do you know that they're already letting Perez Hilton hang around his kids?
5: Oh,
2: no.
5: Boy.
3: Yeah.
2: Are you serious?
5: Is he out?
4: But I think supervised.
3: Right? Yeah, supervised, yeah. But still, way too soon.
6: He turned over custody to his parents,
3: I
6: though.
3: I get it, but still, man, way too soon. I mean, after seeing the videos myself, like, man, give it a couple months. Let him get it together.
2: You want to hear a real get the F out of here? And this is, man, as a person who already hates the not guilty by reason of insanity defense, because you did do it.
4: The phrase itself doesn't make sense.
2: You did it.
4: Right.
2: And the reason you did, if anything, it's closure, because that's what people want to know. Well, why?
5: Why?
2: Why do they do it? Well, we know why. Because they're crazy.
4: Yeah.
2: Okay,
4: yeah.
2: It doesn't mean you didn't do it. Now you pay the price. You know, your debt to society, whatever it is. You got to be away from people. If you are so crazy that you can't control yourself, you definitely need to be locked away. And that's always been my understanding. My understanding is that, all right, well, you know, if it's an insanity plea, it's not like this person is out on the street and blah, blah, blah, blah, blah.
5: Right.
2: But here's a story. Back in 2021, this chick in Florida, her name is Precious.
4: Oh, that's
5: okay.
4: Nice.
5: Sweet.
2: Precious Bland. Are you familiar with this story at all, Gina?
5: No.
2: You like all this true crime stuff.
5: No, that name doesn't sound familiar. You think it would.
2: Well, she drowned her 15-month-old daughter in a bathtub, stabbed her husband and her teenage daughter, and here's how the ruling just went on all three counts.
7: As to count one, aggravated manslaughter, the defendant is not guilty by reason of insanity. As to count two, attempted murder in the first degree, the defendant is not guilty by reason of insanity. And as to count three, attempted murder in the first degree, the defendant is not guilty by reason of insanity.
2: Okay, so all three, not guilty by reason of insanity. Here's some more on the news report.
8: Moments after learning she would not be convicted, Precious Bland spoke briefly outside the courtroom.
9: God is good. This doesn't bring back my daughter. I'm thankful. Children.
8: State prosecutors tried to prove that this mother of six killed her 15-month-old because she told investigators her husband was cheating. The judge didn't buy it.
7: That theory doesn't make sense to me, that she decided to do all the things that she did, going to all the neighbors, calling her family members.
2: Have you heard that country song, Before He Cheats?
6: Oh, yes.
2: You
6: know? Carrie Underwood.
2: Yeah, you're dragging keys along the side of whatever souped up four-wheel drive.
6: Yeah, took a Louisville slug out of both headlights.
2: Yeah. Yeah. people, when they find out they're being cheated on, they lose their mind a bit, you know? But hold on, wait a minute. If it's not that, what is it? Wait till you hear what this defense went with, Greg.
4: Okay.
3: All right.
2: And it worked.
7: Putting the kids in the water, all of it because she was angry due to some perceived infidelity.
8: Her lawyers argued Bland was overcome by the voices in her head and had a COVID-induced psychotic break.
2: A COVID-induced psychotic break. Okay.
4: Can we
5: That's the first I've heard of that one.
2: Now, keep in mind, this is 2021. Okay. A COVID-induced psychotic break. Hold on, guys. This story gets even better.
1: There's so much that we don't know
2: about. This is the lawyer. This is the lawyer. Okay, so COVID-induced psychotic break. Here's the lawyer.
1: There's so much that we don't know about COVID. And this was, you know, one of the first cases in the country to go to trial on COVID being in the defense to murder.
8: Now, after a judge cleared her of criminal responsibility in her daughter's death, she says she's focused on moving forward.
9: I'm just ready to get my life back together.
2: To move on.
9: And my children, and just move forward.
2: First of all, if your husband sticks around, he's insane.
5: Yeah, how's he still there?
2: Like, because you stabbed him, you stabbed your other teenage daughter who's still alive. If she has anything to do with you, she needs a shrink.
5: She needs help.
2: Yeah, you killed your 15-month-old daughter, and you're just looking forward to moving on with your life. Well, here's the thing. She's not in jail. The judge ruled that she would not be institutionalized. She is out. She is home.
5: How?
2: Under a court-ordered treatment plan, which only says that she has to live with her sister, continue psychotherapy and psychiatric follow-ups.
4: Yeah, they'll check on that.
2: Take her prescribed medications, and she has to abstain from alcohol and illicit drugs. Otherwise, she is free to live her life. She is out.
5: Oh, hell no.
2: In these streets. But that's it.
4: Even though she's declared insane.
2: This whole not guilty by reason of insanity, this woman killed her baby, stabbed her husband and her teenage daughter, and she gets to move on with her life.
5: Go live with her
2: sister?
5: Because
2: she's insane?
5: Oh, my God.
2: That is insane. That's insane.
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0: So when you move into a new place, mm-hmm. you can hire these guys. They come in and they do the world's deepest clean.
1: It's mm-hmm. unreal. They clean stuff that you didn't even think to clean.
0: Right. Now, and when I say thorough, I mean...
1: beyond thorough.
0: They're detailing the kitchen cabinets. They're pulling the appliances out. They're doing that like steam blast
1: yeah.
0: in all mm-hmm. the creases of the oven and the grout.
2: Oh my God.
1: They take the racks out of the fridge.
0: Yeah.
1: They take windows off and clean them.
0: To get into the tracks and stuff
1: the
0: like
1: tracks.
0: That. And I knew that Greg wow. would appreciate it. Now I said, Greg, ignore the price.
1: Yeah, the price is up there.
0: $10,000.
2: Yeah. Come on.
0: For this deep cleaning. Although it's got to feel really good getting into that place.
1: Right. You once you see what clean. They do.
0: Yeah,
1: you're like,
0: anyway,
1: I kind of get it.
0: I know how Greg loves stories or things, stats, when it comes to being clean.
1: Yes.
0: And orderly.
1: Oh, it's the best.
0: And I have some household clutter stats.
2: Oh, here we go.
0: For Greg.
1: Okay.
0: 38%, Greg,
1: mm-hmm.
0: will quietly leave things out, hoping that someone else will deal with it. How do you feel about that?
1: You know, I might have done that a few times in my life. Like, oh, this dish is just soaking. And then Mario will take care of it later, right? He'll see it later.
0: Yeah.
1: All the laundry, he does that. I like just let it pile up to neck level.
2: Yes.
0: I'm surprised. I would think that you would just handle that kind of
1: no,
0: stuff.
1: No, I mm-hmm. don't think I've done laundry in years.
0: 54% of men admit to keeping cables to electronics they no longer own. Guilty.
1: Yes, guilty.
0: It's in a spot, uh-huh. though. It's not just like randomly.
1: All oh, really? Yes. Mine's just wherever. Yeah.
0: 68% really? Of households have an everything drawer.
2: Sure.
1: I have like five of those.
2: Yeah.
0: 20. See, that's surprising.
1: Many, many drunk uh-huh. drawers.
0: So you're not clean and orderly. You're just out of sight.
1: Yeah.
0: If you're an out of sight, out of mind.
1: Kinda, yeah.
0: So you're not clean. You're out of sight, out of mind.
1: Yeah, like the laundry is in the closet, so therefore I'm not looking at it. I can let it pile up for 2 weeks. I don't care.
2: What?
1: Yeah, I don't care.
0: 24% say the hardest place to keep clutter-free is the kitchen countertop.
2: Yes.
0: That's true in our house.
1: Kinda.
0: 59% say they prefer to have a lived-in home instead of a minimalist one. When you say lived-in, mm-hmm. that to me sounds dirty.
3: Clutter.
0: Yeah. Like that's
3: clutter
0: you.
3: Everywhere.
0: That's like when people use
1: sloppy.
0: The word cozy, it means tiny.
2: Yes. Yeah. Yeah.
0: Small.
1: Right? Yeah.
0: 10%, Greg, admit to using their oven for storage.
2: Oh, that's crazy. Wow.
0: That I mean, drives Greg nuts.
1: That drives me insane, but that also means you have a teeny tiny place.
0: And then 10% of people say they have canceled plans because the house was too messy. Like maybe somebody coming over.
1: Yeah, maybe that.
0: You're too embarrassed. I don't know.
1: Or you just want to clean it
2: for
1: bad.
2: For the oven thing, because that's crazy. If it's maybe pots and pans storage, okay. But if it's like sweaters and jeans.
1: And blankets.
4: Yeah. Like chips or something, that's fine.
0: It is amazing sometimes when you do go to someone's house and you walk in, you're like, this is like how you had somebody over. I know that we're friends and everything.
1: Yeah.
0: But damn.
1: Right. Or on TV shows.
0: And I'm not talking like just regular like lived in house. I'm talking like it's a disaster.
1: Yeah, right.
3: Uh-huh.
1: And then they blame the house. Like, and this doesn't work for us. No, you're a pig.
0: And it's not like you dropped in either.
1: Yeah, they
0: were expecting
1: you. Yeah, mm-hmm. That's sad.
0: 877-44-WOODY. Text over to 229.

0: 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Woody Show. The Woody
1: Show. All right, man. Finders keepers. Not a real thing. There's not a finders keepers law.
2: Ah, weak.
3: I thought there was when it comes to shipwrecks and stuff like that.
1: I mean, maybe with that. So I'm not sure if you saw anything about this story. This guy in Georgia, man, this involves Walmart.
2: Oh, sweet.
1: He found $30.
4: Okay.
1: On the floor.
3: Okay.
1: While he was at Walmart. He picked it up and just went about his day.
3: As most would.
1: Now, the person who accidentally dropped it called the police, and the guy who picked it up was a wanted man.
4: Oh, no.
1: The police department posted a surveillance photo asking the public to help identify the guy. He didn't pull the money out of this guy's pocket. Uh-huh. It was just on the ground.
2: Yeah.
1: And he picked it up. Now, eventually, the guy did return the money. Uh-huh. The owner decided to drop the charges.
4: Oh, that was nice.
1: Like, dude, you're the one who lost your money.
4: Yeah, that's kind of on you.
1: So, again, so much for finders keepers, man. Next time you see money on the ground, call your lawyer first.
4: Yeah.
1: Make sure it's okay to pick it up.
2: Am I misremembering? Didn't that happen to you, Sam?
4: Yeah, it did happen
5: to
4: me.
5: And your siblings?
4: Yeah, when I was like a kid, found $20 on the floor at Walmart, picked it up, and then right after that, in the next aisle, my brother found another $20.
1: Can you hear that construction?
4: Yeah.
1: Everybody? Sammy.
2: I don't know if the audience can hear it.
4: Fat Sammy's ripping.
3: Yeah. Go to the bathroom.
1: Yeah.
4: And but my parents let us keep it because it's cash. Anyone you brought it to, even if it was a Walmart worker,
1: Geez, Sammy.
4: I know.
5: Good luck finishing.
1: I thought you said you didn't fart.
4: Yeah. They could just pocket it. Anyone that you tried to hand over the cash to would go, okay, great, thanks. There's no way to prove whose it ever was.
1: Yeah. Well, I guess if there's cameras inside the store, but I mean, like, who's going through all that?
3: Well, the one and only time I found $20.
1: I guess you are obligated to bring it to the... Here's the difference. If, let's say, you found it outside on a public street, what are you supposed to do with it there?
3: Right.
1: Yeah. I understand, like, okay, you dropped it. It's inside, you know, a store.
4: Yeah.
1: That's not a public.
3: It's not.
1: Right? Like, because that's a privately owned business.
4: True.
1: Right?
4: But it didn't come from the business.
2: You don't know that.
1: That's what I'm saying. How do you know? It's more of like, hey, I'm inside. I'm on someone's property. Let me check with the person whose property it is.
3: Put it in the lost and found.
1: As opposed to... I found this in the middle of a park.
4: Right.
1: Yeah. Or on just blowing down the street.
4: And I have a problem too. And you may have this issue with your kids, Woody. If there's like a stray, like $5, like laying on a table in my house, the kid will be like, oh, sweet, I found $5. I'm like,
3: No, you didn't.
4: You didn't find anything. That's clearly not yours.
1: Yeah. Right. Where did you get $5?
4: Yeah, exactly.
1: It has ball hairs.
2: Yeah, it has like a stem with little ball hairs on top.
1: Okay.
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4: Yeah.
3: Greg Gorey, parting words of wisdom, please.
5: Yeah, carrots and celery are the perfect snack if you're hungry and you want to stay that way.
3: It's so filling.
5: So satisfying.
4: I love being delicious. A rabbit.
6: Like, just have a carrot.
3: You can eat one small bag of chips and it's X number of calories. And to get that same number of calories, you'd have to eat 50 pounds of broccoli.
7: I'm like,
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7: Okay. And I want that?
3: Yeah. Yeah, right. Are you trying to sell me something here?
5: Yeah, my horse?
3: Yeah. All right. Thank you very much, Greg Gorey.
5: Cheerwood.
3: Thank you so much for giving The Woody Show some of your valuable time this morning. No, we would appreciate you for that. The rest of you guys can suck it. Catch you back here on Thursday. Have a great day.

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We got Gigi Perez, Linkin Park, Stone Temple Pilots, all coming up after Harvey Danger.

Foo Fighters on Albuquerque's Alternative 104.1 The Edge. My name is MJ, here in the middle of your 90 minutes of nonstop edge music. Hang out for Lord and Good Charlotte coming at ya after some Stained.

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I'm MJ here in the middle of your 90 minutes of nonstop edge music. Hozier and the Red Hot Chili Peppers coming up after Soundgarden.

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0: 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My name is MJ. Pretty nice day out there. Lots of cloud cover keeping us at a 96 degree high. We're at about 87 currently. And nice thing is this weekend looking ahead to maybe some rain and much cooler temperatures. Like by Sunday, we're in like the mid 80s, which I'm really looking forward to. Stick around. Lovely the Band and the Atari coming up on The Edge.
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0: back to Friends on Albuquerque's Alternative 104.1 The Edge. My name is MJ. 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We got some Three Doors Down and the Goo Goo Dolls coming up next on The Edge.
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0: 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My name is MJ, and if you didn't know, you have three chances each weekday to win a trip for two to the iHeartRadio Music Festival, September 18th and 19th. It's going down in Vegas. You and a friend could be heading out there to see freaking BTS. That's pretty huge. We've also got Benson Boone out there, Stella Lefty, the Goo Goo Dolls, the Smashing Pumpkins, Muse, Weezer, Zara Larsson. It's a really great lineup this year. You don't want to miss it. So make sure you're tuning in for these keywords. They run at 9 a.m., 1 p.m., and 5 p.m. So especially that 1 p.m. keyword coming up real soon here. Hang out for that for your chance to win a trip for two to the iHeartRadio Music Festival next month. Hang out for Weezer, Jimmy Eat World. It's all next on The Edge.
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I'm MJ, and they are a part of next month's iHeartRadio Music Festival in Las Vegas. And we've got a trip for two that you can register to win. Your next chance is coming up at 1 o'clock. You're going to hear a keyword. You text it to 200-200. 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Right now, it's Jimmy Eat World.

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0: The latest from Papa Roach. It's Even If It Kills Me on Albuquerque's Alternative 104.1 The Edge. My name is MJ, and I am sure there are a ton of dedicated, amazing public school teachers out there who could use some extra cash for their classrooms. And that's what we're trying to get them with this Thank a Teacher campaign powered by Donors Choose. What we're asking from you guys right now is your submissions, your nominations of a particular public school teacher out there who you think could use $5,000 cash for their classroom, for supplies, whatever they need, whether it was your teacher who's still teaching, your kid's teacher, whatever it is, nominate that person now at 1041theedge.com. 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Hang out. We got Linkin Park, Sublime, Third Eye Blind. It's all next on The Edge.
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Sublime, one of their new ones. It's Ensenada on Albuquerque's Alternative 104.1 The Edge. I'm MJ. Thanks for hanging out, guys. We got some Shinedown and Lenny Kravitz for you after Third Eye Blind.

104.1 The Edge. Coming up here in just a couple minutes, I'm going to have this hour's keyword for you one more time for your chance to win a trip for two to the iHeartRadio Music Festival in Vegas, September 18th and 19th. So hang out if you missed that earlier. Right now it's Lenny Kravitz.

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My Chemical Romance on Albuquerque's Alternative 104.1 The Edge. MJ hanging out. Got some Nirvana for you after the latest from Julia Wolf. Here's In My Room. I've

0: Tame Impala. It's Dracula on Albuquerque's Alternative 104.1 The Edge. My name is MJ, and this week sucks, dude. Dolly Parton yesterday, Tim Curry today. Tim Curry, also at the age of 80, same age as Dolly Parton, kind of weird, has passed away. I can't get any more work done this week. I think I'm done. Tim Curry, legendary film and TV actor. He played Dr. Frankenfurter in the cult classic, The Rocky Horror Picture Show. I mean, he was the clown in It, Home Alone 2, Clue, The Hunt for Red October. My God, the list goes on and on. Just a fantastic talent. And he has been having some health issues lately and has passed away. So they say celebrities die in threes, and I can't take any more. So I'm hoping this is it. I think maybe it's Hayden Panettiere, Dolly Parton, and now Tim Curry. And now we can be done, because I can't take any more of this. Stick around. Red Hot Chili Peppers, Pearl Jam, Yellow Card. It's all next on The Edge.
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0: The latest from Evanescence, it's Who Will You Follow on Albuquerque's Alternative 104.1 The Edge. My name is MJ. I am out of here. I'll be back with you guys tomorrow from 10 to 3. And in the meantime, follow me on social media. I'm at MJ on The Edge on Instagram and Facebook. Stick around. We got some Green Day, Outkast coming up, and 90 minutes of nonstop Edge music starting at 3. See ya.
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1: It's Sublime and Santeria. Your man, Mike Jones, I had a freak-out moment earlier today. Everything's good now. Thought I lost my credit card, but I'll tell you about it in a few minutes. Double take, Edge Hill.

0: Albuquerque's alternative, 104.1 The Edge. Seether and Amy Lee are together with Broken. Now, your boy Mike Jones, I was apart from my credit card. I freaked out today. I thought I lost it, but everything's good now. I figured, oh man, I dropped it, maybe getting out of my Jeep or whatever it was, and then someone picked it up, and Lord knows what they were doing. It maybe buying clothes, guns on the black market, or a 27-pound bucket of macaroni and cheese, which, yes, that is a real thing. But no, I remembered, oh, wait, we went out to eat the other night. Let me call the restaurant. And it was there. I found it. Everything's good. Whew. Crisis averted. No more stressing. But seriously, who needs a 27-pound bucket of macaroni and cheese anyway?
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Thanks for hanging out for 90 minutes of nonstop music. It's Fuel and Hemorrhage. If you didn't hear, we had some additions to the lineup for our iHeartRadio Music Festival. Now next month, with everyone else, we're also going to have the Smashing Pumpkins, Stella Lefty, and Ciara. The show just got even bigger. And remember, we'll have another chance to win a trip to Vegas and $1,000 at 5 o'clock. And since we're talking about the iHeartRadio Music Festival, let's play one of our bands. We'll have Weezer, their new song, We Might As Well Be Strangers, right after the All-American Rejects.

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Albuquerque's Alternative, 104.1 The Edge. You should always think about what's next. And for Derek Whibley, after some 41, what's next has been socks with his company walking disaster. I'm Mike Jones. And if you go on his Instagram, at Derek Whibley, you can see he puts a whole lot of time and effort into it, where he was just at the Warped Tour in Long Beach recently, and he was out early in the morning getting ready, getting the guy in the costume, hiding socks around the venue, and meeting people and this, that, and everything. Socks, it's a busy business, clearly.

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While the Gorillaz are an all-cartoon band, Olivia Rodrigo, she put together an all-female festival this weekend, the Daisy Chain Fields Festival. I'm Mike Jones, and we're going to have an exclusive conversation with Olivia, talking about how it came together with her and Sarah McLachlan, Stevie Nicks, Karen O, Chapel Roan, Garbage, and the Breeders, and everyone. Olivia Rodrigo is going to be the special guest on She Is The Voice. We're going to have that at 9 o'clock on Friday night. An exclusive interview. Should be an interesting conversation with Olivia Rodrigo. Self-Aware from Temper City.

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Scar Tissue with the Red Hot Chili Peppers. I'll admit, Mike Jones, I would be one of the 1 in 10 that stores stuff in the oven. We'll talk about storage and this report that came out in a few minutes. POD.

But 4.1, The Edge, Heavy as the Crown, Linkin Park, got Mike Jones, and I will say I would be one of the 1 in 10 people that would store stuff in their oven. This report came out about storage, and we all need more space for our stuff at home. Well, 1 in 10 Americans do use their oven for storage. And I would definitely be one of those people if Mrs. Jones didn't cook all the time, because the only thing I'd use it for is to heat up a frozen pizza. That's it. Really. Thank God for her. She keeps me alive.

Albuquerque's Alternative, 104.1 The Edge, STP and Plush. Thanks for hanging out with us now, and be with us at 5 o'clock so you don't miss out on your next chance to win a trip to the iHeartRadio Music Festival. We've got Weezer, the Smashing Pumpkins were added on to the lineup, Muse and everybody else. Next month in Vegas, if you want to be there for two huge nights of music and get a grand, then be with us for your chance.

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It's Mike Jones. The Edge brings you a sold-out show with AFI at the historic El Rey Theater on April 27th. We've got your only chance to get to the show. Keep listening to win your way in, and you can get the info and also register to win at 1041theedge.com.

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I'm counting shit but running out. As time ticks by, still I try.

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104.1 The Edge, Albuquerque's alternative. What is going on in the world? It's Mike Jones. Yesterday, we lost Dolly Parton. Today, Tim Curry left us. The great Tim Curry, the star of Rocky Horror and It and Clue. He was in Home Alone 2 and Scary Movie with the Muppets. And he did so many voices for cartoon TV shows and movies over the years. Man, one of the greatest of all time. Tim Curry, rest in peace, sir. That's enough. No more. AWOL Nation.

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104.1 The Edge. It's not closing time, Semisonic, but we're close. Close to 5 o'clock. I'm Mike Jones at 5. That's when you're getting the keyword to text in to win your way to Vegas for the iHeartRadio Music Festival. You want to go see Weezer and Muse and the Smashing Pumpkins and everybody? Well, we've got your chance in just a bit. Loser, new Tame Impala.

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As a big roller coaster fan, I think it's pretty cool that with Disney and their Rock and Roller Coaster at Hollywood Studios, they have the Muppets singing Blur's song too. Now they need to get Blur to do it with the Muppets sometime. I have a whole video of everyone together jamming. That would be a lot of fun. Sublime.

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1: 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The Cranberries and the Red Hot Chili Peppers are two great examples. I'm Mike Jones. 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

104.1 The Edge, Albuquerque's alternative. I'm Mike Jones. The Edge is bringing you the Harvest Wine and Music Festival this Labor Day weekend at Balloon Fiesta Park. 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

104.1 The Edge, Albuquerque's alternative. Keep a watch out for this. Mike Dirnt from Green Day has a reverb shop coming soon where he's going to sell old instruments and amps and pedals and stuff. A lot of these things he used in the studio and out on tour. Now, there are quite a few basses of his that have been smashed to pieces and burned because, well, that's just how Green Day does their business. But that's coming. Mike Dirnt's reverb shop will kick off on September 9th. It'll be loaded with all kinds of cool stuff there. Welcome.

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104.1 The Edge. While we're still waiting for Incubus to give us that new album they promised us a year ago now. Seriously, what is the holdup? There is plenty of vampire business happening. I'm Mike Jones. Like I saw at the University of Indiana has a free course coming up exploring Bram Stoker's Dracula, looking at the book and how it really shaped vampire lore forever and ever. Hey, if it wasn't for that book, we wouldn't have Tame Impala and their song, would we? Exactly.

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